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Prince of Peace, a sophomore, Reverend Patrick, and I may am a sophomore, you know, so there be a EDD a home and come more. Blessed a Hope Chapel, a war Hope Chapel, a war Bakunia, but a year Reverend Francis Achary. Namaba Abandoned Life, Reverend. A German our abandoned life a war Dr. Beckon area out of war and I know pay and the voice of great commission me a me did you may which am me the Ewuradeasem Ebrao a Deacon Martin or Ben evangelist retired from active service Emma me our my test or abisim kwa so ne anopai bidasafo urade ntia edima oni wabusua enyina basiri nyame urade enshirawo sansusu ma anto uso abisim dada momoni uwo wamfie 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
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Hence the need to cry to God until these things are engrafted upon our very heart and they become our daily experience. 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Please be reminded that as you hear this saying of the master, you have automatically started building your house, your life. San simwe no e boyen ema yes ye nyini ewo ye Christo abrabonu mo whether you obey them or not. However, only those who hear and obey will be able to stand the trials. Near or Jesus semina or di and two anamono onu no betimi agina sohwe bia emu if we say ye master Yesu Christo no wadi a social so enkunim enti se wo master Christo a se wo master Christo a one master sohwe the winds, storms and the rains that will inevitably come because of the word. 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
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See the different versions of Matthew 5, 6. 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
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will satisfy them fully. Good news Bible no so chere say. Hano inshira no na wa ene happy. Happy are those who greater desire is to do what God require. 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
1: 0 0 8 8 0 8 0 2 6 6 0 0 8 8 0 8 0 2 6 6 0 0 8 8 0 8 0 2 6 6 0 0 8 8 0 8 0 2 6 6 0 0 8 8 0 8 0 2 6 6 0 0 8 8 0 8 0 2 6 6 0 0 8 8 0 8 0 2 6 6 0 0 8 8 0 8 0 2 6 6 0 0 8 8 0 8 0 2 6 6 0 0 8 8 0 8 0 2 6 6 0 0 8 8 0 8 0 2 6 6 0 0 8 8 0 8 0 2 6 6 0 0 8 8 0 8 0 2 6 6 0 0 8 8 0 8 0 2 6 6 0 0 8 8 0 8 0 2 6 6 0 0 8 8 0 8 0 2 6 6 0 0 8 8 0 8 0 2 6 6 0 0 8 8 0 8 0 2 6 6 0 0 8 8 0 8 0 2 6 again, yes, I see.
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0: 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Glad Tidings Assemblies of God. Ya wapen penkwase traffic light ho. 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Near the Sunday school asho ho. After Sunday school na pre service. 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Omae.
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6: He was say
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8: 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Ana 0243-703711.
9: Okay, okay, I'll see you soon. Why, baby?
10: Hey, my ye.
9: Me say, enra, my boyfriend, I could see a boss star 959 hash. I want your phone, so.
10: And I will win.
11: Ah, Anita, I don't want doggy park.
9: Oh, bonsoir. I could see a sense of number one. Yeah, my dream now. And then there was so yummy show, papa. Now, me toss out my short, sexy dress, no. Now, Mrs. Sammy T. Now, me yummy nails, no. So, come on.
11: Oh, no.
9: Me fa uba. Me ka do some small one-to-one-two rounds behind some dream, ho. No way, Chia. Hey, Nene su he for order. So, Chinese. Any wine, papa B. And they mean this, I check, no.
11: Hey, Anita.
9: Na sa ni miya, when you fe TV, be no. I also was a sound. No, to prepaid. Na mi timi chili esi mu. Na no go fi sweat like that. See, fine girl.
12: Hey, Anita.
9: Jesus.
12: Baby, I want you to know, Mr. Remember, dial star 959 hash. Oh, iPhone app, ako toma ono so. Na wanka se nye usika, so ati.
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6: Afidi ya trodi One Agro Limited awo mne kinkom baye acha wana sobia so empenifo kaya ya mwa yesi kele bia obe u lai show enunti Bon Agro Limited awo mne kinkom baye edi adrua ye fere se la show aba 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live show. Live show on Kua and a good pump pants on Kua. Who's pray? Tricky and Wamoa no Emma Wamu better free a drone. Ashi Womas. The Unsaka live show is such as Bakua. For mixing, and so 1 liter bottle. What's so? Copim Sabanani. 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Sawupe live show Ibia to have for the trip. Mamu shop will be a tongue so close on Tafre and Wamoa Nubia. Say a supermarket. Sabu so for. Chemical shop. 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

Oh, your so so Nana Siania Sedafa, Taudodo. If you had a was and a Cassiada and a pay ever figures, so this answer what do Munti and a may busumi ya you see mono and then a tosso a do and so 17th of May, the year 2026. I'm just so well, Brenna. I guess you remember Copenna no more che abo and this. And I question that you may do my dear Sunny station was so ego so you know. A 107.1 station on a AKFM. Aye, ye, my Juma Dino, and so any. Neda se baby, I will be a Saudi Fidino, Ariatria, Memoir Chemo Trust, not Memoir Quabba de Buff.

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0: 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Royal. I think this Milato when they pass away. I wish I fought a war at the wooden dana. We didn't have to act. We didn't have to boom. We didn't have to be a man. We didn't have to be a man. We didn't have to be a man. We didn't have to be a man. We didn't have to be a man. We didn't have to be a man. We didn't have so bi bia we bi wase men ka ke bonna e anopa bia la fani akura so ya maga fu so ya maga so se me kai u tin ma kai u tin bi so bi bia ya di ja o ja o ja o na ke boni na abet akina la di aduma o ka ke men ka wati
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1: and I say, and what is that? Okay,
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1: said, I'm Kenya, me, yet an ascent. 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
2: Amen. You have a tradition. I'm going to go to the house. Namicha Alhaji Yusuf Haruna Bola or Wednesday Market Rock. Abet, baby, a bingi will be a main channel. Namimana, our show in advance. Because 21st of next month, bingi, Ejinam, if you have a cost of Ewo, Transbin, opposite crazy as one dialogue, I want to be the other call.
1: Inshallah.
2: Abeto, Maminchia, Aye Babataga, Minchia, Rat, Nana Grantier, Naminchia, YF, Naminchia of Rafa One, Naminchia Gobet Nundu, Minchia Talia Mahama, Minchia. Adama, who supported me, Chio Munina Abed, Mincha with my first line. Next door, who are Darren saying? Mincha Munana Pai, Mincha ended in MPP College, Tamika Jose and Leo Quatera Mokoromo Kosum. We come to the Chancellor Camp, Indy Camp, Kanda, and Tarso. Chinchina Chai, Ludoba, Dungu De Parliament, Confidence Parliament, Atakwa Parliament, Chupa, Pali, Aladi Bebamuru, Alan Diama Parliament, Chinchina Chai, Albayan, Ayakanda, and the Parliament, Parliament, Limit, Chechia, Dia, PID Parliament, almost Nyadi Zungu, the Chiomo, Abed, Mami Chami Mami, Davi, Namimane Yako, Bebusmini. I'm going to go to the media. I'm going to go to the hospital. Next, now, if you have been to me, I'm in the bed of a pen of crabbery. Maybe I will be a man in Yako Cassia. Abbott, Namatia Sandu Mampusi, Namakas, the Yabuan Kano, and in the Juma Pana, or Yeno, Vincia, the party food in
1: Matagazi,
2: Namakas, and Yamishi, or Vivia, Abbot Yaminoka,
1: Midasse, Amen, Midasse, Yafrosse,
3: Abbot, Mikasa, Sandu Mampusi,
1: Sandu, Mamintio Freeman Prusi.
3: I am not a person. I am a little bit of a
1: Manchester.
4: Oh, Albert, so I bought the other one here.
1: Namiadum, or then I did a dear, yet I said.
4: Pepe, Albert, or be a nano for my mean for Quenya Vena, a yin yimre, our pono, make a cradia, my head. So, you can't give it to a canoe. I am a dance, who said, for some reason, so, or the acre, I have caught us in beam. Namin for Quenya Vena, so, Namin Chiam, regional director, Mustafa Oman Kofsin. Bonu Aye, regional director, a bona basso Najuma de Yahufama, or the Sumu region. Now, since so are better being so, memo basso where Juma de Wajuma Pa, once so, I better in the house, say, Womera, Nyaya Hotam. Now, since so, I came from Syria College, a chief winner, Michia Ubibia, and so, Manchester United fans, and so, and then so, Michia Ubibia.
1: Man City fashion magic trophy, but still, oh, Kofi, I am in your
5: Yeah, bro, say.
1: Minia, I'm in town, come on, Daruma. Okay. Sign frame. Why? Miss not sign frame. 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Would any baby akasa free?
6: Hello.
1: Mini aba udini baby akasa free.
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6: Na me adun hoboko.
1: 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Ye do ba dia se.
6: Me te wa tempa de dia me ko me fro mi nyao.
1: Ye.
6: Na de. 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
1: Me de nyamia so se ene de wanyam. Why?
6: Yo. I'm born in the power, they are saying, me a good thing, and then my money is too.
1: No crap.
6: Then we have a person, I'm not. Oh, classic. It's a Mexicano.
1: Oh,
6: didn't you?
1: Oh, Nana, sign for me. Why? Sign for me. Maybe I saw you was some of the mummy tea. Nana, my sign for me. Why? Maybe I saw me tea was some of the sea. Your frost say.
7: I'm a dog.
1: Why?
7: I'm from a from a president to
1: YF.
7: Why? Why? Why? Why? Why? Why? Why? Why? Why? Why? Why? Why? Why?
1: Why? Why? Why? Why? Why? Why?
7: Why? Why? Why? Why? Why?
1: Why? Why? Why? Why? Why?
7: Why? Why? Why? Why? Why? Why? Why?
1: Why? Why?
7: Why? Why? Why? Why? Why? Why? Why?
1: Why?
7: Why? Why? Why?
1: Why?
7: Why? Why? Why? Why? Why? Why? Why? Why? Why? Why? Why? Why? Why? Why? Why? Last week, my father, in the moment, I would have passed the moment. Think, I was the moment. That's what you
1: have
7: to say. I'm a baby, the better freedom for Naku Pass when the Bamba and the rest of the I am Bunny and Pierre, I am Bunny and we are full. I never talk about Hannah Man is singing. That's what you have to say. Now, but I've just told you a radio. As someone in here, you didn't even think that freedom for Naku Pass. Amen.
1: Amen.
7: I have a new policy, my man, chat me black of you, didn't tell me channel. Last of the home fancy and the day. To be myself, Mr. Headmaster, offer a duke one. You offer a good pair of Metro's animal, sorry. But there will be a nursing game town. Ciao. I've been a mentor, boarding phones, opposite to my main gate, Brabos, you any person, Metiana, Black Chief, so a boarding, Chamberton, fine, no name, iron in the medical cylinders. The Black Chief, so a child, Brow, you see, he's a child. I've been a mentor of that. We didn't do it. We are two. I know it isn't a big moon. The moment now, Papa be with you other than Papa. And the Michiamo Pa is a big out to move to a little more. When you put a prince with Chamo Pa. I've been a mentor, Gazi, Ben Cruby, Raben, Michiao Pa, only people called the Sully Dingy. And after he or BNDC, Oliver, the Church and Munina and Anna Pay. Mature dear, let's go. Mature let us go enjoy. Obla for one, then two for you, or some piano. I mentor William Ziga, Ziga family singer, that's your winner. And I make a matter when you do a lava balloon shop, do a la, the chow pa, only empty, and a year, you want the empty. Also, the chow pa, Akasan, the other day, I look up into another cousin, Akasaman, that the area that was it, that I want to ask Akasan May. Now, Minya Ankri, boo, my boo, Ankri, the chow pa, when you have winner. Caught now, when that's your winning. Mitcha, you see that for a daddy boat. scholars in India are as none of us any point to want to. And I pay academy for the day for DJ's life. One other habit to a gum. And I have a manager at the Blatta Bones, the piano. Yet Domodo, Nakupun Shiramo, no Yamukasi, we used to be with the army.
1: Medassi, Yamisha also. Why? Yamina also Cassepa, Medassi, son of pay, Ofraya by Jumadino, Esso. Minia, your frost say.
6: If I tell your friend, Sister Yami Cassafu,
1: Sister Yana, I was young to say.
6: If I told you, I will be a patch and I must swear.
1: I said, I'm Kenya, me. I said, I'm Kenya, me.
6: Amen. 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
1: Amen. May I say, your frost say,
5: but I have trouble calling.
1: Okay, Mamintio, Emfre Udumasi.
5: But you can only cheer, I am Mary, and Puma. Yeah, talking, you know, next year I have a couple funny, so your body didn't I have prophet, I have Frederick again. Okay. You do, I'm commander, I am in the race, and then the mommy, and then one hour, and you know, I told him, but you'll be a.
1: Let us
5: say, I said, you know, the iron chair, the mind in your back, and so yeah, your body didn't say, Dr. Solomon. 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
8: Oh, Boko, say I go home to get you. I'm for asking people. If you say you may play the I'm for you, I'm there. You may come in. So that I see I'm for Kumwa. 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I'm for Dan. Encore, man. We are the leader. Obapa, Mama Lu. Biba Francis Akapo, Gideon Akapo, Gifty Akapo, Samuel Jan Akapo, John Akapo, Nya Binana Kiswa, Minister Tete. Yes, Minana Kitabia Wunun and the same at the park every year. Dankano. Down soon, sir, as we get as soon as Koma, Bianca Sankasa, Matri, as we park, Oko Boni. Any exception, there are many more. A person can be sure, a city for Bushia, stand chance you come up, Sapotani, Nati, Chimanika. 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

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Ever trust the mountain station here, AKFM. And to me, Mammy Musuno, but I remember Yasha no so say, yeah, the Sunday Delight and so. Ever betwaso Eddie Amanti Mefidiano and Nahaya 107.1 AKFM Sunny Sunday Dry Tinachi and also Yade AKFM Life Worship and so ever blow and air Kwasia Denti Ayaka is said Life Worship number bounce and air Kwasia Day. Why? And then you may so Jumedia Friend is say issues. Ever non so.

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I love on your Nana, obey. Nobody, Nana, Mema, good morning. 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
1: Okay, okay, I'll see you soon. 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I want your phone, so. And I will win.
2: Ah, Anita, I don't want doggy park.
1: 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Yeah, my dream now. And then there was so yummy show, papa. Now, me toss on my short, sexy dress, no? 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So, come on.
2: Oh, no.
1: Me fa uba. Make a juice and small 1-2-1-2 rounds. Me answer me dream, ho. No, we cheer. Hey, Nene so he for order. So Chinese any wine papa bi. And I mean this are check no.
2: Hey, Anita.
1: 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I also say sound. Not to prepared. Na meet me chili esimu. I no go fit sweat like that. 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
1: Abusiafo sunyane man so wadi pa oyo ye the red star mall no be abba amamo make a mall where you can get so many quality yet affordable items for your homes offices and any other place you find yourself enti a day na ope se eye ceramic plates cups doormats, quality duvets, stoves, liquid soaps, diffusers, toiletries, quality and long-lasting perfumes, any makeup products, papa. 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
11: 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And can it be a Barclays Bank? 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And Anadwo mposa odru ho a utimi to ade. 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Prebet accepts all forms of payment. 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
0: 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I almost ruined my photo shoot too, but Gastron saved the day.
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1: Okay, I'll see you soon. Why, baby? Hey, and Ram, my boyfriend, I could see a boss star 959 hash. I want your phone so. And I will win.
2: Ah, Anita, I don't want doggy park.
1: Oh, bonsoir. I could see a sense about number one. Yeah, my dream now. And then there was so yummy show, Papa B. Now, me toss out my short, sexy dress. No,
2: hey.
1: Now, Mrs. Sammy T. Now, me yummy nails. No, so come on.
2: Oh, no, hey. No.
1: Me fa uba. Make a do some small 1-2-1-2 rounds. Be answer me dream. No, we cheer. Hey, Nana, so he for order some Chinese and wine, Papa B. And I didn't mean this, I check, no.
2: Hey, Anita.
1: Nasan, meow, and if you TV, you know. I also say sound. Not to prepaid. Now, meet me chilly, Esimo. I don't go if you sweat like that. See, fine girl.
3: Hey, Anita.
1: Jesus.
3: Baby, I want to know, Jinawa. Mr. Remember, dial *959# hash. Oh, iPhone up, I got to my own. No one can say, you know, what?
4: 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Next time, Kati call no wati. 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
10: 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Yeka High Sense ya. 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

0: I'll see you soon, my baby. 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
1: Ah, Anita, I don't want doggy park.
0: Oh, won so a. Akwesi asan so aba number 1. 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
1: Oh no.
0: Me fa uba. Me ka do some small 1-2-1-2 rounds be answer me dwen ho. Na we tria. Hey, Nene so he for order. So Chinese any wine papa bi. And they mean this are check no.
1: Hey, Anita.
0: Na san ni mia when you hear TV be no. I also say sound. No top prepaid. Na me timi chili esimu. I no go feel sweat like that. See fine girl.
2: Hey, Anita.
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1: 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Then you have one more. A moment, dear, we hear him. Then need the horse suffer from. Who see him here? For comfort, friends, yeah, what is some from your minimum? And son of Wahata, a face yabanting. No moment, dear, Casamau. Quatu comfort sashi. What provision shop? And now market a bear war. When that, dear, will be him. And then be free. Comfort at Jibbia. FDIJ, did you get to Yatum?
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4: 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Ubenye bi on sign wo kente lace enen tuma efe na emmemman ta de ne die be men na sa wo be ya ye fra e ya bra nien siesie wo efri wo ti e besi wo nase na wo ye ya ma mpa bo papa ahye anase e ye shirt e 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Excellence Boutique, the leading boutique in Ghana.
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Ejina kwanta so retwe call ya che meto e KB squad Kofi B e Kofi Nti Kofi B dia ko aka Kofi Nti ngwa no numabo 5 o'clock p.m. on Aqua 07.1 What FM been out 20k 20 years. You were then you were him, and I had the Emma baby. I will be a no, and then Cassia then you

o'clock launch. Oh, ho. Omo ade frames oil no ade ti ade hwe e wo fear pre and na kwasi atai e mutu special one yara wa contem kwasi ada ni nyadrua yara wa contem na ansenya o e mutu special the plug launch Better you rare her boss, he called more. 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And some part of Piano Sabeca, the plug launch. And now, Quay Cossia Day, Saturday, K20 on Aqua 07.

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2: National Petroleum Authority, up to certain prices. In the up to 2 weeks window, I'm going to share a worker to board, diesel board, kerosene board, premise board. 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The three is in the premise is here, a fine, a car, a penny.
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0: 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My better hospital administrator, and my uncle, the dinky can watch it, and he said, Papa.
1: Pro East Mashe Bejani Unminya for Emmanuel Kokubuam Nene and Auti.
2: Public health nurse our war time. Our non a share HIV in Samso our men's cinema. 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
3: 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sa ni but once our bar, check your own say HIV and Kaya, the name of your medical, that was my day, and Kaibo, and you be a one punch, air tightly. No, for yesterday, overcast, may bomb and pie, and yammy passing to me, no medal. Aha, it's no, yes, yes, so many now, but boy, it's our final. So now you know, you have one yabo with the Lucy and you do it without the Ubia, and so naturally, Caleba Sound, me now, but boy, am I a yen, as you too.
2: Mamia yetie ni kasa yi eye Florence Obin oye public health nurse in charge of HIV ewo town district health directorate wo bono mantemu
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4: 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Distinguished ladies and gentlemen, there have been questions regarding the relationship between the Ghana Medical Trust Fund and the National Health Insurance Authority. Let me state clearly that the Ghana Medical Trust Fund complements and does not duplicate the work of the National Health Insurance. Our National Healthcare Financing Architecture can best be understood as a three-tier pyramid. At the base of free primary health care, which delivers essential primary health care services such as interventions in disease prevention and health promotion. At the middle sits the National Health Insurance Authority, which covers broad outpatient and inpatient health care needs. At the apex is the Ghana Medical Trust Fund, which focuses on specialized tertiary level care and supports patients conditions where the National Health Insurance Scheme coverage is limited or unavailable. Secondly, while the National Health Insurance Authority is principally a health financing institution offering financial risk protection, the Ghana Medical Trust Fund, by contrast, has a broader specialist mandate under Act 1144, covering patient support, infrastructure and equipment investment, specialist training, and medical research.
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2: Now, Trimuna, Yabowa Mania said to me for more abroso. Ewo Doma is Mansimo Bonoman Temo, dear, said dear de Tuja, almost someone saying, almost say, one more crying yet, and soon why a day. Network and so, Made by a course, and yet, and I think so, no matter what the money passes to him, a harining now, Muni Binti. Almost resen kebeya a bang crach or hormone and penifombra womasa bemu emma boa womo. 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
5: ye network sim and ye kwara networkin ubeye kwa jise wuko jina baby and sane wa search for networking yes I wint mean ya ko nefe su yen su sem ehaye ye kwain so and sang you need a hey sen su any ha ada se beko Mamponti and I beko number 2 na yakwenyan suo ho. 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
6: Network canadian of kwasem aha gene. Aha yem pa because ye mu bebre ye student. Ah ye we squa ka ses about this time maybe I will have cry a boy out for me. You bet me a honey a corso, a war online idea. And so, duty network system, or be crap person who didn't come out. An opportunity be out by Nase, a buy Munas, I say, maybe I also crown Sakabia. As I said, network and any available in Tino. Sa, Quanyan and Jimmy Mahoma, in the time be a babana, you better not catch it. The network and idea high and pa, and any major problem pa, a warha. Uko by be a network and also say a crass about network and a available. But a honey dear, no quassam, a hygiene, even Kromobe Sipo. And Kitwani Bisanka be a bin and network in me, and also a buyer, and also a lighting system in Yentino, and also a hydrogen, or mobile machine low current, a channel low current, and T-Pone make us a schoonwa, into Milkonati, Opa Saw Yako, Hadia, this will be our search, and across one search and obedient more than 2 hours, and suddenly Papa Coppers or Freno, why the Waffreno, and also a high 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
1: 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Now they are tuja chem se free SHS policy no e adia abany no ebwa. 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
7: The feeding of Free Senior High School, we came to the realization that there were many times that schools had to be closed down or in the course of the academic year, students had to be asked to go home because there was inadequate food available. That is now under a review of the Free Senior High School, a thing of the past. There is adequate resources and adequate funding from Get Fund to finance Free Senior High School. The other department of the review of the Free Senior High School is infrastructure. And many of you here are head teachers. I see the headmaster. I see the headmaster who is representing one of the teacher union group of Nobisco. You will admit that between 2018 and 2024, your numbers have increased threefold, if not fivefold. That again was not accompanied by commensurate infrastructure expansion.
1: Ni auti ya swafo no na hwa umasu ansem so e wo my ganemu wonumnya fo herina idrusu
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8: 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any pickups too M90 a do omoko to a omoko fan is straight you need to be a your constituency organizer or Aguna West or anapa ya ko Ghana Police Service omo headquarters ya ko CID or ya ko cyber unit or almost say omo need knowledge of the beer Abranteɛ no wɔ. If you are your call National Investigation Bureau, you also your call here almost so many knowledge or baby Abranteɛ no wɔ. Gasaba National Security also so almost so many knowledge or baby Abranteɛ no wɔ. And you say your call National Signal Bureau no. Sir, as some say, a banner your car, a be a ne, your beca, Ghana, it's not sent for Fraba, Nessua, Apapoda, Nadi, I did TFO, not sent for Fraba, Napa. Baby, Abaya, you are Mahama Etiso. Sebi, Uyo Mampini Fima in Yi, if it's or no, and a Ghana for Twaba, Edemano. Ghana Nibia Nyunka, Nahuadi, Nibambo, Ajon Mampini Mahamaso. But under his watch, as President of the Republic of Ghana, atrocities, Sebi, no more Kosovo memoir and call for a year Juma Sivia under military and dictatorship rule. Sebi, I mean, yeah, time. Na emfato or no as o man peni, ene na bain, ene Ghana. Bebi a o man ya babitu. In this era, sebi obidishi ubiba, oko fani fisi. Ah, Ghana ye man 1992 constitution, article 14.2, eka wasen se, te empo nipa wotina, ni anyum nipa dewa ye etreno. Na afiriso, mani na access to the lawyer of his choice, constitutional rule. Rule of law, all of them are. Tanoman, a net grip, a net baku, a net minu, a net yes. Tanoman, a cost war memoir, and let Obia said you, Okasetia, branded piano, I knew so old position party piano, oh, hi, near Babs. Tanoman, a cosy, ma, a reaction name, more central food, Nati. Oman Penim Hama, a Sayer Baku, I am Yansa, under your watch, tell it and comfort Ra Asho Mosema, Sikito Pretis, or Moya Domope or Kumha.
2: And yeah, it's a year 12 for Penny, the man NPP, Amanyo Kuno.
1: Director General Edema Ghana Education Service Eye Obenfo Ernest Kofi Davis na ochimu ena Obenfo de tuja echem se afi nsohwe na wotro na yade se wase nsohwe no ompe aposem bia obabia eba no mambo 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
9: I urge all supervisors and invigilators to maintain higher standard of professionalism. Those who are caught aiding cheating will be severely punished. I wish to remind heads of schools that are consistently cited for examination malpractice, change the narration this year, or risk being changed. Because if you cannot change the situation, then we will change you. The situation will change you. So if you were cited 3 years ago, you were cited 2 years ago, your school was cited last year, then you have no chance this year if you are cited again. Then it's clear that you cannot change the situation. So we will change you. or the situation must change for us to get others to come and help us improve the situation. I wish to remind all supervisors and regional directors of education that all teachers and supervisors who were linked to examination malpractice last year and are being processed for sanction are banned from the examination centers. They are not supposed to come near the examination centers. They are also expected not to have anything to do with the entire examination process, including marking, to educate the Ghanaian populace on the harmful effect of examination malpractice. Our regional education directors in all the 16 regions led this sensitization exercise across the whole country. I urge all students to prepare well for the examinations. There is no need for them to panic. There is no need for them to fear, because the examination questions will come from their syllabus or curriculum. That means that the questions will be within their experience. They need to apply themselves to their books.
1: Any AOTA Director General at the Magana Education Service, Obenfo Ernest Kofi Davis.
2: 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Na Governing Council, our Mobile University of Engineering and Agricultural Sciences, so na woma womo eshai, a honomo na swafono edin semui etuja edabnada.
10: We are also aware publicly there has been concerns about adjustment to hostel fees. There is a committee which will work with the Ministry of Education, GTEC, and the Vice Chancellors of the universities. We will be convening to deliberate further and consult further in order that we find an amicable solution to it. But be assured that government will simply not run on the principles of private partnership, and therefore unlimited laissez-faire guidance will dictate the pace. We will be social, and we will reflect social values and social concerns in the delivery of that public good.
2: And yeah, it's a year so far share or may umesuya and some so honorable Haruna Idrisu.
1: South Africa memo and an yema air costwa as in 2400 year boom and I'm say what him say what you or what you my intino. And I'm so am I crash back when so hoko piemu hobia. No hoko didn't send me as I'm banning memo hanomo. Mampaninia, Ibrahim Mahama, business move over modern. Say crash you are ba or met nasi if you need to. They send to us on a sinis cabotany 200,000 Ghana cities on J. Was some manage Macaho on Sunny Mayemu now on Yejuma. Now we must look what's on my son ever. Now brap. Papa yi edi ni me ema krachi no oka side nsem eja ye nsem no ne nto aso eni
11: is a lucky boy. Let's go and take the cement, sell it. He gets his money, he pays the cement back. He sells 1 million Ghana cedis, he makes 100,000, or he makes even 70,000. It's better than going to seek any employment in any country. Now, what's after him? Who ye juma total being at?
12: 1,800.
11: 1,000? Yeah, 1,800 one.
12: Cedis. Conversing the US.
11: Yeah. Ewo ho. Nti, let's find a car for you. Wofa, ye pepe, kak biya ma. Ye kak bisa, namu, namu, namu. So that's a main plan for the Moko Honuna, Mutsi Honuma, Moton to a cement and then. But apart from that, there's a Musu ambassador Musu. Your contractors in there or Musi is in Dino. There's a Muyer Womo. So you go and talk to Abuja and them. They should put all contractors to
12: buy cement.
11: Yeah, you know. So whilst they are, and with us, once you buy the cement is the best. Once you buy the cement, you don't even have to pay for it. Once government pays you, then you pay back. We believe in God. It's a Yesawabo. And look, what we ambassador no minister special assistant say, Momu took a couple of people because of Kwanawa Kubi, Okwanawa Saba, fi America se sia only people who people up for yebe se dey dey go ba ice e dey go ba the world has become and have you noticed what has happened in South Africa today? Now Zambia and everybody is chasing their people to out.
13: Yes.
11: This guy is saying, so all of you come back home and let's fix our country. And you when you will be to move it. So at least Mappe baby out with me at night. We should find him somewhere in Accra that we can actually watch over him. So you should just make us proud. Just focus. We begin starting. And you mind there may be opportunities for all people. The good thing is that Wabi would do Hukoshima. So far cement the Okotawana on your own password. Why? So I need to make sure that we give them some seed money. So they tell Bar and them to give me 200,000 Ghana to give to them to start and settle themselves and everything.
1: Mampani nua a oyɛ businessman ɛwɔ man mu Ibrahim Mahama ne NLTA.
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14: ti I still go back to take back to the law. You have put a property, it has to be assessed through the law. Should assess it as we speak. I've spoken to Ghana institutional surveyors. They're going to evaluate, look at what you put in, how long it must take you to, and how much you must add. This is the how the narration is going, not the normally rhetorics that we stand on studios and you come and you talking and promise and go. Look, yeah, the law says it has to be assessed. No matter if you have even, it costs you billions of dollars, it has to be assessed. The question is, does the assessment go on? It doesn't. That's where I'm talking about the lawlessness. Because you spend billions, okay? So we should allow you no assessment. The law says assess. And I'm saying that I am through the authority and power to assess. And that we cannot say we should leave assessment because you see the argument of, yes, investment, blah, blah, blah, blah, blah, blah. In the economic jargon, free market and blah, blah, blah, blah. The law should be put aside. Ghana is a country of laws. And we cannot continue to perpetuate illegality. And we think that when we arguing, we put the law matter and we talking about economics and investment interest. Yes, it's true. You have to invest. Your property ought to be assessed for fair play. If it's assessed, it can be more than what you are thinking. But why don't you allow yourself to be assessed? And say that because you have invested, we shouldn't make an assessment. The law says to assess. We will assess you. And as I speak, if the hostel matter, it's going to be assessed, reviewed with you. Bring the experts. Come and assess you. You are taking 20,000 Ghana cedis. How did you arrive at that?
2: Abusua ani ayetie yeyi aye acting rent control commissioner Frederick Opoku.
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2: 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yi.
15: From last year, I'm sure you've monitored what numbers I've been able to do. It wasn't easy when we started somewhere in May, June last year, where there was galamsey everywhere. And we wake up, the media space was flooded with galamsey issues. But ultimately, I think we've seen what numbers is doing, and the media is also been carrying the news. We tried to, especially along the routes from when you move from Accra to Kumasi, it was very nasty. When you move along the route, there was rampant galamsey. We tried to control that. And then the water bodies, we've tried so hard, but then it's something that has been on for so many years, and therefore it become a livelihood. And when you're tackling such challenges, you need to be diligent and you need to be careful, because you can't take off people's livelihood without giving them alternative. And that is why, as you monitor the responsible cooperative and skill development program, they are also registering. They've done a lot of registration. We are almost certain of to engage them, the miners, I should say, because once you register them, they don't want to call themselves galamseyers. Of course, they are miners because they become cooperative miners. So we are trying to shift them and then put them into the cooperative mining, which they are comfortable with. One thing is that when you give them alternative livelihood, which do not fetch as much as they get from there, it becomes a working futility. So we try to give them something which is similar and they are familiar, which is the mining, but we want to do it responsibly, as the government has highlighted and the Minister for Land and Natural Resources always highlighted. We need to give them alternative, viable, sustainable livelihood. That's why we want to cooperate in mining.
2: No, aye, Colonel Dominic Bua, Director of Operations, Sema, Naimos, Nene, Enye, Tiye.
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16: 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Yes.
17: And if only anyone.
16: And this if only movie. Own him, sir. And your Niabra. Near your campaign, your mere Lusu, mining areas, central region, other western region, other regions in the morning, sir. Mammy and or your vice president. Timmy Akukodro, Kojina Simpio, so say, a human in Ghana, into a muddy Omoba, and Yadom Bebragan, I'm saying, a youth from my bed on Bay. I'm a vice president, and then this is for Crayan and Omanam Kase. 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
18: and 20 kilometers already, and we are combining a crash programming, the clearing, the studies and the design and everything, so that we are finished on time. In politics, everything is a choice. You can choose to spend public funds on doing other things. You can choose to do things that matter to people. So yes, it's not going to be easy, and it hasn't been easy since President Mahama took office. But things that we committed ourselves to in the name of the people, we are funding them. Who would have thought that without borrowing, without anything, we have paid 12 billion, we are still paying contractors under the big push. Today, how many people believe that their big push is not realistic when they can see this happening every day? So it is not unusual for people to, and I wish that especially professional bodies, before they speak, I wish they come to the ministry to get exactly what we are trying to do. Of course, there are some contractors whose previous mindset about these things is such that they take the job, sleep on it, and then never care about the timelines. Well, there's a new sheriff in town. President Mahama is not going to tolerate any contractor who takes the job and doesn't work to timeline. We must work within the timelines. And we have another group of contractors who are so determined. We heard this contractor saying that they are ready to start working day and night. And there are some, the first contractor to finish work, I suspect, will be somewhere in Volta region. They work three shifts, and they are determined to finish by the end of this year, almost 1 year ahead of schedule. The scope has not been changed. The rates in the BOQ hasn't changed. It is just the attitude of that contractor to prove a point that Big Push can be delivered on schedule and on time, and that's what we are doing.
1: So far, on no share quantum points, and so on. When you for governance, Kwame Agboja, Nene, and LTE.
2: Now, Chimu, Penia, Obe Petitini, Debrevo, NPP, Emmanuel Kumu, Chema, won't me, Echo, Mampeni, Abedia, Tri, Dada Naso, or Nasuni, two Franca, NPP, 2024, Naso, a year, Doctor Baumia, Emma, the Cotun, and Miss Opese, or Basset, National Chairman, our NPP party, Nemo. Na won to me a call Dr. Alhaji Mahmood Baumia hono and about me 824 say the robo and I say obo nia obetimi aye na wose oka edechre delegate no e ma enkonko ye mpapa mun yimu bia ogina so kra de to wo 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
17: na best wishes for the contest that moko important to say no campaigner keep in mind say after the contest we will have to unite the party so kasa mobeka not insults or denigrating your opponent I will not endorse that tell the delegates if you are over here why they should vote for you that is what we should do don't go and attack your opponent so we know so move to Mamiya we're not the Dayama for the party bring you to power in 2028 and only here we want to vote have power in 2028 so country delegates acquired your first one the one party nine couple months of my own get up 2028. Essentially, God brings kings, then God selects leaders, then God will select a leader that will help us win the 2028 election.
2: I know you are Franka Crane, the man NPP, Emmanuel Kono, Dr. Alhaji Mahmood Baumia.
1: Na enam chama un to me, the bra ope, say, send my MP, my Kono, so no. On Namsman, I watch him on a campaign team of a modern air power, more eddy. Na enam small campaign team, let's all show more papa or monano. And now, some my air cane, my soldier in the Messian East. On when you focus, Yamiachem, on a better campaign team than noir. A bra a bony dino. Papa mi achre me un mwenye mfwe edi nsem eja ya. Okasa ya nsem senyo dutu eja.
19: Chairman Wutumi has been an active member of the party. He has worked all over the years from constituency to regional. He's been part of whatever the party does in the country. So when he placed the call to me, inviting me to be part of his campaign team and to lead it, I felt that he's somebody who has shown unalloyed loyalty to the party. He's been committed, his time, his resources, everything that he has placed it at the disposal of the party. So I feel that if we elevate him to the national level, we'll be able to replicate the experiences disclosure he has had over the years to help the party going into the 2028 general elections. Well, I feel honored and humbled at the same time that he invites me to lead his national campaign for his bid to become the national chairman of the MPP. Shemawun Tumi is currently the regional chairman for MPP for the Ashanti region, the stronghold of the, or the backbone of the MPP. If he can lead the party in Ashanti, why can't he lead the party in the country? People have their own pluses and minuses. I don't understand what people say that he is not refined. Maybe people can talk about his educational level, but he says that, yes, people say I can speak good English. But we have people in the party who have the highest levels of education to guide him. If you go to the Bible, when God chose Moses, he was reluctant. He said, I am a stammerer. I can't speak. So I will give you somebody who speaks for you. So the things that we people think are minuses for Chairman Wu Tumi, there will be others to fill the gap. There's no individual in this world who can say he's a complete human being. You may be well educated, but you may also be lacking in an aspect of life.
1: Akane Sunyani East Marche Bejani, Urumunyafo Kwesi Amiyao Cheme, Nene Enauti Yeyi.
2: Now, Trimo turn on off by Crache, Pio Samson, Opoku, Ebe Piemo, Ak in the morning. So, now, or Trimo say, Ejuma, or by yes, I by Crache, a fenibus make a cantem, what bopa, one in Pesuasono, and Yasem Ketua, and Unti say, can't say, one more may I by Crache four, by Kumi Numi and Saye Bobo Dinoa, or no Becami and Sanumbi, or Unti, ye best performing MMDCs, or Bonobono is now for. Sa first train or no beka ho enam ne mapa why enti
20: say reti e bronga half ho say best performing MC sa on kind ni pamian sa menka ho bi e wo menyuma me baaye ne neema me dia gu akwam a neema ye toto best performing MCs 3 enyame na meka we de mo 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Ghana Health Service and then Ghana Education Service
21: okay
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20: 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And mama dance one and I make us a unti me money pamiensa MC is or more performing. I'm a president and you mate. I say, Cecilia media so perform. Ah, Miami see modern police station. I'm a susanso. And no, I am Miami private funding. Miana I'm coffee face car. And ya bensica. Yes, yeah, de I saw a perform as the CIO qua. You see police station now. If you are the 8 months pay. And you see, Tiajuma de Obataran offer. Ye be pa.
2: Ani aite ye ye Pius Samson Opoku Abakrat wo turn on off.
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22: is intended to draw attention to long standing governance and leadership concerns affecting allied health services within Kolebu Teaching Hospital and respectfully call for expeditiously in the interest of peace, stability and effective healthcare delivery.
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0: I think it's a chain of three: stability, resilience and development. Build stability, the stability you build resilience, and then use the resilience to develop. Clearly the stability is done. We've announced same, it's been confirmed even by the fund. We've built some good resilience and we are building it continuously. It's now time for us to develop and create jobs, and that is where we are going. And so in the coming days, we'll be announcing our flagship design called the New Economy, where we'll be looking at areas of development and job creation, and that will be made known to the people of Ghana. But just to be assured that from stability you build resilience, and from resilience you build an economy that will benefit the masses, and that is exactly where we are going. Someone also asked a question as to whether government of Ghana is going to compensate those who suffered haircuts. I do not know the details of the prospectus that was signed, an agreement that was signed between those who suffered, unfortunately, loss of investment. I do not recall that there is something of the sort that calls on the people of Ghana, the Ghanaian government, to give some form of compensation. I think it was not agreed to, and so we do not have any such liability on us based on what was agreed.
2: I know ye Ghana for the sound swap for nene any tea ye.
1: Swap for or no, ne share apomini and some so el my Ghana mo. Urumia for quabnaminta, I can't know the Sujana or Chimuse. 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I saw my kumakun, kakre, be almost a best a noon pet and a my Ghana moa. Or what a yapomini, I can't deny you now, the edijuma el my Ghana mo. 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And mama apomodin semno ain't me unco ye. And look how been apomodin said, Rubia. Not so ye gem well, my Ghana moa. A hard gem panini nemono. A bad one on whom one didn't say, obet me abwa. Na eti mi eji na ya swa fo mi nta kando e kasaya nsem se eno kai
3: our equipment status in this country is very very poor, and that is what I inherited. So we have one strategy dealing with the primary healthcare facilities. So we have bought a number of or quantities of health equipment, hospital equipment, that we are distributing across the length and breadth of this country, and they are going to benefit out of that. So we started. We can't do all at once, but we've started. And I think that is something. But the statistics show that only 5% of health facilities have the full complement of equipment to deliver their work. Oh, we started there. We are doing region by region. We went to the OT region. That's where we started. So every region, we are doing the distribution to the regional capitals. So from the regional capital, they will further distribute. Recently, I went to OT region Dambai, and then I saw some of the things being moved to the various facilities. So some of you were at where we went to inspect the facilities, like health equipment. You were there and you saw it for yourself. And those equipment basically are not for my personal consumption. We are going to distribute it to the various health facilities here.
1: So afwa onu na share pom ni ensem so o man ga nemu onu nya fo kwa bna minta akando nene na oti
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4: The establishment of the Blue Water Guards in March 2025 started with the Western and Western North Ranges. Today, the Blue Water Guards initiative has become one of government's strongest responses to the growing threat of posed by illegal mining on our rivers and our streams. What began as a targeted intervention has today expanded into a nationwide environmental protection force. We are operating across 8 regions and more than 100 districts affected by illegal mining activities. As we speak, 1,617 trained blue water guards have been deployed to serve as vigilant protectors of our water bodies and our river ecosystems. These brave men and women continue to demonstrate patriotism, discipline, and commitment in safeguarding the future of our nation. The beneficiary regions currently include the Western region with 13 districts, Western North with 9 districts, Ashanti with 12 districts, Central with 9 districts, Eastern with 8 districts, Volta with 1 district, Savannah region with 4 districts, and Upper East region with 4 districts.
2: And here it is, Lands and Natural Resources Minister Emmanuel Amakofi Bua.
1: European Union in Sia Nemo Edema or my Ghana Runis Kennebich. 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
5: So the EU is doing a multitude of things in Ghana. We are partnering in Ghana in a series of areas, certainly in development cooperation, also in security and defense, and we are very willing to partner with Ghana on the Galamse file also. We are involved in Galamse or protection against Galamse through a number of projects, but we are certainly willing to do more, but together with government. Everything we do is in coordination with government, and also the fight against Galamse would be in coordination. I think it's important to have a dialogue. I think it's important to increase and encourage responsibilization. Time will show if it's enough to ensure sustainability. Time will show if the enforcement that has to go along with such a framework is happening.
1: Any outie European Union in Sia Nemu or my Ghanemu Runi Skenebich.
2: Aha, and an outrimo and Samuel Dinina ACA and someone outri a bayon near you mubi, near Dika Editia na OTA. Some radio, ye be sorry, na issues on ARC. 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
6: busia for Sunyani man so wadi pa oyo. Yet the Red Star Mall no be abba amamo. 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Na bet she would die. Na adi power fear.
7: Are you clapping? Are you giving God the glory?
8: Never sorry, I never would hear Tiamu Bobna and impint him cross. One more only woman did drown, one would wait to hold, and never say, oh, one could drew. Unim, sir, as my year canoe and ye whom was a name.
23: Ma Pepsodent Charcoal Emma Osiria enye fe eyi osia sin kawan kawa na ma osin ye fita FDA aji edwade nkratwe atum.
24: Okay, I'll see you soon. 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
25: Hey, my ye. 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I want your phone, so. And I will win.
24: Ah, Anita, I don't want doggy park.
25: Oh, once.
8: For Pepsodent Charcoal, if you say, me ye yin kanka, when you never when no one was saying. Obin tiya mo amen pa.
23: Ma Pepsodent Charcoal, Emma Osiria, and your fair. 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
0: Jesus
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19: The propaganda. 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
0: Yo, do I know? 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I'm going to Amamia and say, Vanderpool. But, say, Makari, you cry. Neil and say, Vanderman. Ah, you are the body of the end. Neil and Tebana man.
19: Yako Brikum or Hino Kasaino or Kanwasem. Na he said it specially because of Brikum. Brikum has some of the most football teams in the league. Oshe from Bwafakwatano time no. As Bwafakwatano Yesunyane. Bono. Hey. Where the man can ye crack. Where the meti crack. E ye breakum Arsenal. 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Na Arsenal no ne. And also ye breakum Arsenal. 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
1: 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Mubenya brand new tier roba president.
2: Must return into the International Monetary Fund, which is the only solution our friends on the other side have always preferred. Why don't you go to the IMF? Go to the IMF. We have shown that we have alternatives to building the economy of this country without resorting to conditionalities that will be imposed on this country. We will not go to the IMF today. We will not go to IMF tomorrow. And we are not going as long as the NPP remains in power.
1: Every sector of the economy, we have done better than you. Now see, foolish government. Every sector, engine, I may say, Uji Hundia, Branaya debate, one on one, Menu Bra, Nayanya debate, Uji Hundia, Bra, Nayanya debate, one on one, Osro, Osro, Osro,
3: Media and Grace in Roman Pires, and I can in Japan, or mind DC ammunition, and DC for Monte Gruma. When the man said, sir, when your fundamentals are weak, your exchange rate will expose you. When you were saying that $1 was 4 cedis, and now current DC for say 3 cedis, 80 pesos, and today 11.5, the rate of depreciation, Obanyini, what are we going to say? And to me, the baby, I don't credit the Bianiaka. Now they were on very young or say, or a mate. A basa digital, yeah, Uncas MPP, I know there you take credit. A basa BB, yeah, I will say, now a mate. Please, you see, I don't want individual, but media means sorry, Makamacho. But I was expecting the way the year 2016 or car economy was a year and campuses this year or call around to make economy was.
4: What is the Patapa? Every person said we have the year 2024 now. The veteran said we have the ban. The veteran said we have the ban. We have the ban.
0: And I wish to repeat my apology and regrets to the people of Ghana that with the start of Big Push, the whole of Ghana is going to be a construction site for the next 2 years. Wherever in this country you go, roads will be being constructed. And so I ask Ghanaians to be patient with us and to accept the inconvenience, because 24 months after the launch of the Big Push, you will have the best roads in West Africa.
5: Tax amnesty and so on. But why don't I do it now? And why do I want to? I must have a manifesto. Otherwise, if I do everything now, if I could, what would I do when I come into office? I mean, how can you do everything now? Even President Mahama, former president, who was president, I'm only vice president, but he was president. Why didn't he do everything then?
6: I am Munti. Hello, Mahamay MC, the Vice President, me, my door board, Suda, me, my CEO, me, my minister, Ayadia, Ayatama, and Amidia, and I want to be campaigning mommy, I'm mommy, campaigning mommy party, and I'm here, Juma, Sadia, Aresemua, also Midi Mamino, Maya, Mayavi, Yaye, Yangwene, Unwa Rene, Yoga Mahama, only President of Ghana, and you know, I am soon, 2013, we are Saba, the Boom, Juma, Mubum, Juma, and Yabia, Yinano, Yabaya, Yabayano, Makadia. Maybe I was able to do my kai. Go buy it. My top in my human. My count to far be did you was one. Me, my count to far be did you was one. Some of you may must go fish and club buy a thing. What you say? Most of them will start to my count to show. And you know, now sabi, me, sick, I buy sick a bay in a better me. Oh, I buy sick a bay.
7: Oh, yeah. Oh, yeah, gun and yeah. What about was here? Say, bang you. Servant, no. Now, what the county? Yadi wako tu plizi. 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
8: Asa hundi kwa uwa. 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Ah, NDC bae. Ghana connections are big one. Can you acquire the museum and connect Jessica Kosku? Let's say a sentence in a gooey. Chuckle Grand Grand Shadow School of Bar. In 2020 announcing, in 2020 announcing, and in 2016 of Anno, we are truly saying boom, boom, boom, and then another other, and bye. She said, I don't know what else is going to go. What can I say, my pay you with your gun across here? I say, I'm going to go to my return today. Why are you now? Why are you now? And this is for both of you. I said to you, you're going to go to National Health Insurance. On a big capitation buyer. And you look at your power. They catch them all. Oh, I sent you region. Now go about my end is oh yeah, mama four.
9: I took the decision that there would be a betrayal of the trust that the Ghanaian people put on me in me on the 7th of January this year. And as a result, we established this committee within the government to design a policy for us, not just to stop it, to reclaim the land, to let our rivers work again, but also to see how we can figure a way for all these able-bodied young men who are involved in this activity to find an alternative livelihood. So it's a package. It's a package that we have designed to try and bring this menace to a conclusion. I've said it in the cabinet, and perhaps it's the first time I'll be saying it in public. I am prepared to put my presidency on this matter. I've heard it being said that I should be careful. Many of these people voted for me, and if I continue this exercise, perhaps there will no vote for me again. If by the grace of God I'm in a position, my party allows me to go again, and I have the health and everything to go again, that I'll not get it again. And I'll say to myself, well, this is a choice that all of us have to make as human beings. You do what you think is right, or do you do what you think will allow you to get along? I think that you do what you think is right. That is what you're required to do.
10: I hope you are for me. And you are there, Betche. Yami or her, and this is about the CCB. Now, yeah, VAT law, I check. And so, a baby, VAT, no, you're fan to Iram Kania, so you're fan to electricity, so. And that Jack Toronto, and in New York, Jack Toronto, and in New York, almost it was all Kenya. It was all to your VAT. Me say, sa VAT na omo de to electricity no. So omo ni madia yama omo a. Omo change sign.

So time check is just about 21 minutes past 7 p.m. live on ARC 107.1 FM. So another Sunday is here. 17th day of May, the year 2026. And we can just say we're grateful to Jehovah God Almighty for granting us this day and for ushering us into a new week. We believe in and trust in Jehovah God Almighty.

So issues on Sand, issues on Akafem. It's live. Yeda ihu anyankopon asese wama na watwa kwa pro asambe to yimbiem last week ye ntimi anhia esanse na football akansie bi wo ho ana ehia se ye de ho commentary be ma munti ye de brand ma sports crew no se wo mu emfa commentary emre ye tifo ne hefo live on Facebook emo mu ye ne sa pepe pe na se nyame ya dum na se ene ye hie dia na se issues juma di no na ye di ahyehye so e fri sabre ko pum so non du 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live on Facebook onsu wo di wa dwen chat to video na se as a comment I'm here can kind of say can you know boom and I'm a show now a show and tier 2 and safro say my enter one can say yeah activity phone lines now be fracture what we are say obey in a comment on Facebook near who near can kind do it that will be a two are drinking and send your tier aiming now your friend me pop no be a crew you bet me a friend royal servant and a royal stand confident catch it, Kwesi Aferi. With general, them my boys. And Nana, I'm a J for Fio Batam Paba. Woman, a test show, your chest producers. 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

0: 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boss is
1: taking over from the extended credit facility that has just ended today. And today you've come at a very auspicious occasion because we've concluded the IMF program. And we're moving into the policy coordinating instruments. And in the policy coordinating instruments, we're creating space for the investment of 1% of GDP in key areas. And one of the areas that has been identified is commercial agriculture. And the northern region has vast arable lands to host large-scale agriculture. And so northern region will be one of the main beneficiaries, including agro-processing and agribusiness. And so this is why our government is prioritizing investment in roads, irrigation, education, healthcare, energy access, and local industrialization across the northern region.
2: I think it's a chain of three: stability, resilience, and development. Build stability, the stability you build resilience, and then use the resilience to develop. Clearly, the stability is done. We've announced same. It's been confirmed even by the fund. We've built some good resilience, and we are building it continuously. It's now time for us to develop and create jobs, and that is where we are going. And so, in the coming days, we'll be announcing our flagship design called the new economy, where we'll be looking at areas of development and job creation, and that will be made known to the people of Ghana. But just to be assured that from stability you build resilience, and from resilience you build an economy that will benefit the masses, and that is exactly where we are going. Someone also asked a question as to whether government of Ghana is going to compensate those who suffered haircuts. I do not know the details of the prospectus that was signed, an agreement that was signed between those who suffered, unfortunately, loss of investment. I do not recall that there is something of the sort that calls on the people of Ghana, the Ghanaian government, to give some form of compensation. I think it was not agreed to. And so we do not have any such liability on us based on what was agreed.
3: The structure of the PCI may look very similar to EF. There are semi-annual reviews, as the minister has explained. There are policy commitments. Things are called a little bit different. Instead of quantitative performance criteria, we have quantitative targets. Structural benchmarks are called reform targets. But in principle, it has the same structure to support that. But the focus is very different. The objective of the PCI, as I have already mentioned, is to support the reforms. It's to support the government and the Bank of Ghana's agenda to carry reforms going forward. And it's supposed to produce a strong signal, the stamp of approval of the IMF on the government's policies. That's why for us, as I mentioned already, legally speaking, it is a form of technical assistance. We're supporting the government in implementing the reform agenda going forward. We hope that this signal is going to be well received by the markets. Certainly, in our meetings with investors, this is something what the markets have been asking, what's coming next after the ECF. So we're very happy that the PCI was considered to be an appropriate instrument for the Ghanaian authority. In terms of the access to the capital markets, it's a sovereign decision for Ghana. We believe that going forward, based on the fiscal trajectory we have discussed with the government, would be able to finance itself comfortably from domestic markets. We discussed the debt management strategy going forward, and we believe that the resources are available, and the confidence has returned, facilitating recent access to the re-enter to the domestic capital markets, which is the ultimate milestone of the success of the government policy agenda. We, in our discussion with international investors, we do see a lot of interest in exposure to Ghana. The good story of Ghana has been noticed, and we get bombarded by requests from the investors to meet and talk about Ghana going forward. So whenever the government will decide to re-enter capital markets, certainly the interest will be there, of course, conditional on sustained progress in terms of the reform.
4: Yes, in Shohun Semnonan, say, you know, I think sir, we've had a lot of complaints. And I ask you, Jumadia, you make sure say, on a daily basis, no, because we have so many water platforms, consumers also complain in my end. And I will carry out a lot of education in churches, schools, communities. There is a lot of feedback. In your NTS, I'm not for complaining a lot about water in Sio, Emba, Omufi. I think, sir, before we even go there, no, I mean, himself for some time, Sunyane Hanum, water is already rationed. And the Eka says, ration, I'm not changing Sio, no, my end. Because the demand is increasing. I think say, we are all sharing the water in a way, but for some time now, no complaints are receiving the chest, ensuring the embakra. Now, we also took it upon ourselves, say, you may carry out investigations. I think it's our question. In Tituan among Echo, Ghana Water, or Yakumu treatment plants. In fact, yes, I invite you to mobile office. Now, in Titian, they say, there are two main factors. The first factor, they say, your treatment plants, Ghana Water, or Abyssin. Na yin na yin musen and say abisim or more clear quino contractor 4 year to man in your manya my inti pipes main pipes may break to me pipe pie. Inti because I soon near rushing inti it drew so that's our pipe papaya. There's no way the water will get to you. And a bear problem. Inti that one also don't Ghana Water inform me. See what they do is say omo mo fix it, we are no master charging and as omo the can omo boy now come contractors no mind the omitria. That issue no sin say Ghana Water for now inform me and so more shut it down more plant because that turbidity levels no wounds you know a cause so turbidity level no a cat trickers and why in soon nini no not are you feel too much for it to be treated ever back yes I'm a use I will you feel in tea a mama shot in normal plant no I'm more I'm producing fuel so those are the two main factors are a cause here for some time now my issue one I then a bono region and I said Sunyani municipality hanum.
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0: All right, so just about 46 minutes past 7 p.m. And ti enenwa ewo enkomo ya ebidi na nwumre echi ena yabo amoti no yedika uti eno na eye President Mahama Brown ne nananuma tankunya wo TV Mountain mu Regional House of Chiefs, the Northern Regional House of Chiefs. 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
6: 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Then take you platform you for granted cry. Maybe a battle is afraid, you know. The ABA saying, yeah, always was a mistake.
0: Mami nsha sim free senate wo senate yenhwe ayi sa sunyane ensu semi na minim se nyi sunyane nko a sense ohwemu a nanka Ghana Water Limited eye omu treatment plant ai wa bisim enye sunyane nko ani omu target.
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6: 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It's unfortunate. Where MPP for? I must be emphatic. Any million MPP for? I'm going to say. I'm okay now. Say we don't because I can see you know. I'm going to shut down for more. Any just are same way. Now boom. It's rather unfortunate to say. Nipa boni phobia. I share that. Now baby, create impression. Be. na kasa akra obeka ba akopɛ bi no na you one word two words out of it na you per se you tarnish your image because of omo parochial interest bia omo fu so omo wanti
0: yeah
6: minister Said be ye MP ni nyin ni se MP bi adversity sunyane senior high school more than MP we in his 1.5 years away MP you past MPs
0: yeah
6: e bi cry old student
0: Until
6: say okay, me new student. Na old students no omuyo program. Ono man so safari. Say me mebwa. Until ya mebwa. Nka papa we wakabone. Meanwhile, no, not long ago, this year, yeah, just some few months ago, program I na me MC. Oh, say me new student. Program na me MC. Papa yi, ebetina program ya say old students ya nka say program o. Ya say assembly hall a ya papa kufa do musima so say kan sana mu fria bae mu dining hall
0: yeah.
6: Na mu furniture anka ho na all students are some person mu to enkonya
0: ego
6: papa yi betina program no mu for a very long time from ya be 2 to anyu be 5 together with MC any regional minister any era Ahmed Ibrahim our year minister for local government epilogy yeah. Over 200,000 cedis ah one day say you fan finish it Eho, as I speak with you, Omodi Sikano, I'm a contractor. Doa, what shall I say? Oh yeah, who's my name? Say Enche, Ebeba. Of course, I know Munkwa. Was a fundraiser. Sure. Enti, others is so. But Omono jointly, Omu pledge 200,000.
0: Wow.
6: Papa, Enti so bit never be money yet. He said yeah. Papa, we be here MP no. On first to second. In fact, that program nankasa seno. In his speech, go kind of say in fact. Second na. Eche. Bunomai any munyam into wabe affiliate member or the ho abe joining old students. Okay, no in speech.
0: I see.
6: And he said my juma di at the net to quine. Na old students kuria ye program for no one to me a ma na bakufobia cotton every so. I could paint ye pictures if you say respecting our unrespecting old students. It's unfortunate. No my response ka crash no kasa na me cry and sec in my uncle bia ga wakaboni and no cry one good sec. All students in your program or my best support. Do they have fancy hall? I mean, you said the well meaning people like what? Sunyan and Odia, Omuni, say, Abantiano. What do you come up? Eh, yeah, the Nipa Bitty, I be a Edabwa. Edena, maybe Babano. Say, Patty Mumpo cries the Sanwa. Emre, Nini, Bibi Baba, Uncle Swan, your MP, Mussian forever. Whatever time I name Rebessono. So your man will remember him for the good works that he has done.
0: Right.
6: It's not the best I made the chassis. No. Now, Afi Yamra Ensu Semi. So no quite semi. I'm say beginning of the year wahum. And now you nyas our report and say. Tano.
0: Yeah.
6: Afi the Ensu na honwa tantama. I'm a folk chai. And to quickly no you notify and say kasa no kwama. The three regions now soon in the muno. Bono East, Bono
0: any part of Ashanti grounds, a part.
6: Baby, a mienda fano.
0: Yeah.
6: Too quick. Let's say, it's a task force, joint task force. Working na omo de omo yehu bibi. Enti the ministers no, and omo security people no kasai. Enti midi li omo faro. Eche baby ya side ni wano. E try e so ano. Enti in fact, anchakura omo se omo se omo asem. Akufama manso na siyati. Mi akura midi meni koshi.
0: Oh yeah, akura cause yeso yoko sebi ba abechre. Neni ati akama.
6: Sanya, Osha factors na ya state to wana is true. So occasionally, in su started to toa. Umbinya say in su no action and the tear at the afra. You see, but it's also a factor say, and also these factors, any sun win in the age name, say, Akoso, you're born no high for a very long time. And see, a non quan to me, Fasa, a hochly we are. And of course, Samri, Emma. Like you said, there are other. Courses.
0: Factors, yeah.
6: Of course, we also acknowledge say construction is here. Yeah, bulldozers, excavators, CC queries, boom, you can cry go for me. This destruction can cry by. There are pipeline, we want pioneer idea, but I don't know. You can't say a temporal. No question, say, the lamb say no, dear. I will say a pequen bia, a befasoa, a bit wassy. You would want to rely on a swa if free. I be seeing headworks now.
0: Sure.
6: And I ever. For many
0: yes.
6: Useful purposes. And one is useful. And your best threat. Now you're a regional minister.
7: on sign in your monkasabim. Na you see being a permanent task force be. Emse a hanona galam say no enya nye gidigidi waninti. Emse 9 months for operations, you know. Na a tawo ashanti ni east ni western. Kese. Ese ya hano.
0: Yeah.
7: But be adunu de. Emse mraso say hanso so. Your money no bahasi. Because apart from Tano is we cry no. Yati se there are other places are brekum num nyina ene galan say na start at se wo pa who be here say your my security apparatus no sorry na illegal mining bi ayekoso a especially the ebenben yensuo na hone dey a threat to our lives and our survival enti yenhwe na yentumi eni hujuma se be ya problems are you facing e wo yensuo no be perform na kakrambe se meka
0: but the issue of say Ghana Water Limited for notify PURC for say because of the current stability of the water in TSA omu ECZ operations no eye me say AB ana ye mfidia omu di ye juma wo headworks wo no so I heard that then tia because fine in so no dey ahono dey but head dey bi eso mtimi ye hu bibi kakra to the extent say akoba say see umtimi because in so no first part no say na koye e ko say bi bai say na koye a chei aniti ye no o de ba ko no ho o de ba a chei aniti ye and also say na koye ki fabra me hwan say na no say na koye a chei aniti ye no say na ye and then na no ye ya san hu no say na ye in do one say na no die kra yi no kra no and this at the year first beginning one. Of the year no send na tie no so at this time the, with this na se ko ba se tell I am say umuntu me operations miss me when say bia na e see twa ni ko hwe sa your head works no because abey twa mu no me tie as say ye hia expansion
7: yeah
0: ye hia a modern type because sunya ni anyini
7: yeah
0: once the PURC man so ka say tie say for so many years sunyani de ye rushing so
7: yeah
0: why is it so it's so because area na nyini chain facility no and the gallons of water e bia ne ye rehwese ye nsa beka through this see twa ni ko hwe sa ye head works no because abey twa mu no ma tie ase ye hia expansion
7: yeah
0: ye hia a modern type because sunyani anyini
7: yeah
0: once the PURC man was walking out here, say for so many years, Sunyani, you're rushing so.
7: Yeah.
0: Why is it so? It's so because.

0: seem to me mind sir quantity of water because facility no it's of I mean it is out of
1: yeah, obsolete
0: important. I obsolete so that is the point is the whole so yanka be being
2: found absolutely and so you know say you can say you were multifaceted factors in the doors.
0: Yeah.
2: It's high time so say your hair say bit me I expand it. At this point, so you need dam. Now dam don't so no say especially around this time you can say you be dam one now baby potting and obey because expansion means that well we are just a relocation same in our could have been and to some of these things obviously to me that drawing board no so check. That fear quaka pipeline
0: but me more kakra but when it comes to feasibility this idea money in idea oh my already
2: yeah
0: because MBP are buying a crab be
2: cut a sword
0: and anka womo beye so it means it was feasible
2: anka kababies akasika
0: na
2: sa time is so na
0: wa any contractor edibe mana mana
2: edibe mano na sika ni ho na wo hese na yesika sem eko your kwa hu yehia mu sika sem towards the end of the time and MPP for you know once some of these things can Rebecca drawing board is one check crack. But then that is an ultimate goal and no the be ma solution kesepa but in the meantime no and also so enya ema you know what do we do I bet me akoso am enya nsu a eya kronje anom some of these measures there they control enya den so for instance no yekano the security for behe apatrama and anya hwe galam say the factors a womb no ebe free mama yen and no at least a better pressure so now feel so sun winning no so ebe hwe say ebe pion mo akwa chiti kakra rather than so we so close to the river no river banks na and no so beboa say nsuo eto aguma e dia teche beba de ene de na make no over the years ene de natural occurrence a untimi enye ho hwe na feel you manage no kakra whilst say see aye ka say free kakra e ya your physical space is a same honor. Near who say, paying for you bit me as that here a casa home, then paying for the Ioma priority. I'm a regional minister, no name paying for a casabia, a quetch in ananum, abwa, near my bias what say, mrasso say, a yen suno, you beam, because you're not your crook as yet.
0: Ah,
2: so you're your crook as yet. And it demanded a lot of expansion when you're my mutiny is quite dying there. But who's here say? Yeah, other states are yinning in ano, you're beating our resources and also as well. And yes, it is worth looking at, but immediately, yes, so no, because Sunny Akins is say, yeah,
0: but the immediate approach, you know, yes. That political will, no, as I say, Ebama, it me, two alienas once and for all, is it there?
2: Oh, it should be, and I mean, you know, switching at the Uboso. Sometimes, on the Akano, Biana, Ubia Jane, and I encore, ho, say, who he has said, aha. You prioritize it. In the last year, you can watch him. Since you see a video case here. Now you move him to your casa. Timmy Cock, no. You best chance here. A man, Abba, you're come with you. So now make him. Now, I'm so betty. Your regional minister, money, and peace. You're better than your priority. Me, I'm not buying. Paying for my penny as what to say. In addition to all the development, or they back soon, and my neighbor, no, my no. A who's who here say, you sooner. You can need a beam. But send a mechanical. And no, yes, and there are two craters, so could I sign ya? Ba, I bear executive project, the baby, we say, and starting survey, and a bit the key, and I mean, a few years to do. But immediately, you hear you. And then the chin, I was saying, soon it's me a flow.
0: Sure.
2: And he, whilst he had a long term approach, I bear your Cassahon, 19 year connecting the budget, maybe our next year and our projections are buying bear for. Going for the Beshimuno. Yeah, Jesus said, when we are factors in the society, and they immediately a pressiana. Am I using the Kadana? I say, you know, at least a bit my hat so. Whilst you had the expansion, if you say, see, conform to the mono, you be sit down, cause yet you said you were a wager, and I say,
0: Barakasi.
2: Now you be nothing soon, Ancassa. Still, I have flu banner, and yet, still, you must struggle.
0: Sure,
2: Ama, your problems. Into who here say you put two measures to ensure, say, you soon so any better.
0: All right,
2: Nafi, your Kasama expansion is a swabber.
0: Okay, and I say, Senat, and I obtain and canon, sir, or dinner drinker, but Sunyani in Susamo, and come on, I do issues on Arc 107.1 FM. Mami, a move on. Na Minkobinia, Kokuchumesi, or Nemum. So we here live on Facebook no wadaroma comment bia nkomo aye di di owo so adwen ye obia no obetumi a chrotcho as a comment e o video na se ntimi gusu hwe me hu bia making kan me hu bia making kan so we se bia banka me kokwakui ka make kan san na makoh but to the molia

0: brawo do come ne ba mekan na menua kwakutumasi meka se or a member of the regional communication team of MPP ma menya correction no is rather national communication team member of the party. It's national, not regional. Babu,
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1: 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developer. You see, a problem I have on my way when he says, sector be here, you man. Instead, send be involved other sectors, no. And you are my age, man, or how be you are in our soul one of one, son. Yan Yanisa. When we say, crank a senior,
0: yeah. Well,
1: if you crank a sea, we are, yeah. There were so many a year, a hobby bree. You were open your telecourse, your man, a malign baby or ho.
0: You
1: said your kind, water was for Eddie or ho. Obe sen ye bi electricity for ho so e dana na omu kobubu e kwan na omu pese omu expansion omu ni omu kasaya na that's the issue because ya mina ye timu no sector bi ye adwuma osole ya na wo ye o involve other sectors se meji tumu se sen komu involve water waste for na e bi a nka omedi can make provision and sana pipes na ye den apai into co development e fe bi sectorial approach ye yina kabom and that's in a bit to sana moe. Ye you were yes no, near the can lay be crowded than ye and echo. And you can say nipa da sumo. So Ghana ni for your development, no, you're taking it serious. She taking it serious, sir. And Cassani mo your cast a pipe na pie, and ye yan sue near the other. But we'll bring more, and ye. But a young man, yen yina, ya Hawaii womb, and tina to me a quaint we. And sana tell you, cause maybe I be too quaint, I be crack quaint. Quaint, I mean, no me, no ya boka. Here now, that here asphalt, come on. I feel you be trembling the way yourself for her. Here, yes, sir.
0: No tremble, you so a quaint in the demo.
1: And see that the moon beam. And she said, on my here, multi development arsenal. You involve woman, you know, near who plans a dark and senior bay, and see you make a provision. Dada.
0: Monfa bibi kura mesha fo mo abra in them.
1: She in them.
0: Che na mo pese bibi fa, no some di him na mo di
1: akọ. 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Oh, ni tina ma nde sa o ha o ni nyina ba no. Enti me hwe free ho that angle no. Be ye ken. En campaign fo no. E be fa because we no more planets ho. Assembly we more planets ho. Ana mbuzo mbuzo mo mudwuma die ni sey. Ani ministries. Omo de community development depart any a year come the entire for development ni serious no no o ma kan money social welfare for na abom wo assembly ho beka under normal circumstances na say community development for no and a developers no e ho omo officer all these things are yakan wa assembly na ya consult to omo because here no ya ye research ma ye hu kro bia o ha wa ewo ade bia mu hia 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
1: I will come there you see me person papa na sam na work no teddy bit ho asam na work no
0: yeah
1: and no dey ntina man show na ye fi
0: but it could also be say your system na e won so
1: it's never true
0: it could be
1: no and me your system because system and the
0: because
1: system and
0: the head was free kwame nkrumah pencil you said any rehabilitation major rehabilitation
1: I agree with you I agree with you and he said pipe ubi na emu ayefia say pipe e timi gas a pipe nsu ya ninya fa bia bo hu say nke kawa bi na wom enye the change color say yetwa yetu enim se nsu mu 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
0: an action
1: 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what Galamsey
0: I remember
1: thank you and you know I said ministers in paying for region we no etimi hu the source no mo catch omo say adwuma e koso wa enti no ye nya the adverse effect here say so mo catch on there is 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
1: 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Regional minister, for example,
0: Joseph Ade Akwaboa.
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0: All right.
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0: right it has a waku it's just about 26 minutes past 8 p.m. we go to issues on arc 107.1 fm yenu akoku chumasi na otenin ka se onu so di na dwen kire eba no ebeko oru akuna ho na yeti onu so kakra na ochi ne ba behwe Ghana yesika sem because na no mpeni any finance minister yin ay announcement se we are done with the IMF program. It is said here, Ezika Semino, Yena and Sadaso, and T. Anono, a connoisseur, if you say yes, and Papa, if you say a whom, because Edio Jama, I have a same guru. It's ever been this uncle. Yes, D. Zakuna, yeah, you hear you, Samus, Yanni, and then Potemu, a sultano, and we hear any city, hey, ye see. And I be see, and a quay see, and as I belly see. So you're quay at me a bechy. Nina, no, if I be a yes, illegal mining activities are a coso along the river.
2: Minia, Medassi, Mamma Falconia is sooner Minchia, Winnie, what here for you now? Media made by the name in some beck I'm a wholesome.
0: Who's
2: that? If I don't need some back, I'm a phone. Sem. But yes, see, me could be, no man can be there. Nanka wank or cry, Anka ye. And tea, and so, Sema, and so say. I think, say, this issue has been with us for a very long time. Ah, in Timinya, I could draw as of mine, and take he. The necessary steps are, I will say, ye take it.
0: Yeah.
2: And when ti, and ama, yen su se mi, edru be bia, ya na ababedrin. se wo hwe enema PURC madam for Patrick e ka se e possible cause of sending nsu na si ahono na o ka sand winning illegal mining and a heavy rain heavy rain there natural disaster yenti minya ho hwe
0: sure
2: but about sand winning and illegal mining there ye betimi aye ho bibi amana ye then na wo se ye I think say say ye pese tu galam say asepa I was say je the fight from government na ye de koma traditional authorities
0: really
2: yes won say nientia make kind of sign say as a bind a dear nima a political consequence so what I say obeshe ye 2016 election 2020 election 2024 election would they go and check the statistics national campaign political parties in a year were mining areas ko 2016 koshe the NTA mining communities in to Abama MPP ko 2024 go and check reasons here mining communities in to Abama NDC NTA ewo political consequence NTA ban bi obeba obefechire ne se pa se otu galam se ase no the probability say ye betu atian ewo so
0: really
2: 2024 data omde ba me yehu se and Crawford was small scale mining over 1 million. Wow. This 1 million workforce said, what touch you, ma? It has political consequence. It's here now, man, a bit difficult for government. Now, so see, enemy say, so what's your typical sense, galamsia? Hey, illegal. And see, how about a man will be lines in Sebi, do you call galamsi?
0: Yeah.
2: And Crawford Bora. 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
0: now do they have the personnel to do that
2: anything we need to empower them
0: Say,
2: Oko communities bebre wa. Obo say Corona nkasa wa task force. E kwa be na mo fa so ye adwuma. E ti be mama traditional council na traditional authority na won. A form task force. Ye ti we do kwa hinfie. Na nan mo nko boka. Enu na nkrofu suro.
0: Na we are sure say mzoku na mo betumi akwachi o musa because these people are come once am ni nyen kofu a omle. O musa pants are like those sites.
2: And I mean just say
0: they are armed.
2: Yes, they are armed. But they will go and fight the police. But say na na to obi ko ha. Ebe head ni. Trust me.
0: Na say ni ba kro no ko beba. No we born na man yesa be ko e say na e go so.
2: Enti but we have tried the police. We have tried the military. Over the years. Yem mi say what is the success rate?
0: Say na wo kan say bi ana that political war na say church ni.
2: Enti anya adwuma. So let's try something else.
0: And the military there. Simple if said they are there, say woman bit me a protect Ghana from foreign if any say attacks. Say if indeed say but we can rely on the military.
2: The point I'm making is
0: say woman bit me as Adiana Magana. They omit me defend the Ghana borders.
2: The point I'm making
0: against enemies there, external enemies there. And then we cry okay, coco mom.
2: So the political will is not there.
0: That's the point.
2: That is what I'm saying. Say, you are try police, you are try military. I'm near Juma because of the political will. So let's try something different. It is not working. Oh, you are try military, you are try police, and near Juma. They be in the bay. Let's try the traditional institutions and see. say be a beye juma.
0: Okay.
2: So what I say? Mm. I believe in that because the political world no. Enye ne ne beba. Enra ama enra chiama ene ema. So let's try something different.
0: Okay.
2: I think say a sha a bit me abwa. Again, I think say yentimi promote sustainable mining in Ghana kesi. Me wo yonko bi I a friend Stephen Asante.
0: Okay.
2: We developing technology bi your friend gold catcher.
0: Mm.
2: E ye mercury free. E nyu su mercury.
0: Mm.
2: Na de che gold no.
0: Mm-hmm.
2: That technology has been in Ghana for more than 10 years.
0: Mati wansem kra. Mati wansem ba.
2: He's a friend.
0: Mm.
2: No wo UN. E wo Switzerland.
0: Mm-hmm.
2: At the time, my name was Cyprus.
0: Yeah.
2: Now, you're connected. Risk entry about you never your program. Yeah. Yeah. So, what I say? But how well yet my promote this technology?
0: Mm-hmm.
2: Meanwhile, this guy is taking the technology to Congo. Any idea they are using it?
0: Wow. He's a Ghanaian.
2: He's a Ghanaian. No, Kofi Annan office.
0: Mm.
2: And Argentina, you're in sa technology. Entry kwen a bit me a fashua, a bit me a boa, small scale mining.
0: Mm-hmm.
2: So they a bit more promote sustainable mining. But your treasure. And then they say, gold in your media dumb ye. And the end mean can say gold and was assassin.
0: Yeah.
2: Na a common in crop for. It is not possible.
0: But not so good in your media dumb ye. And
2: there was say a pair a quen ya.
0: Good in your media dumb ye. And your mind dear.
2: Yes.
0: Now it is entrusted in the care of whoever is leading the country or whoever take the reins of power. It is a me as an individual. Ma sa sigrone ska wumwa. Me ni kwain se me too.
2: Yes.
0: Emra ma kwain se
2: tinia de mra atuho. As yam fa sa mra no so. Na yam fanye. Emra ni dia woho. But about enforcement, what is your problem?
0: True.
2: So what is it? About enforcement, your problem. But gold in there, I will see you too.
0: Mm.
2: And I will see you too, dear. Me ma kan wo afi di ways to say. And kyan bra back to even basic school, GHS. Me ye introduce sustainable mining courses. Ewo. Send ye be ya akwalane from GHS no.
0: Mm.
2: We fear say eno me course update o. Uko secondary school ni sa vocational technical schools ni nyina sa courses we as say ye course subject o obi ensua bi.
0: Mm.
2: Yes. You see, I was yet me tailor your educational system to match with your economic development na ye ye no. Because ye nim say ye o gold we ya sasim. Ye bet you gold. And somehow, some way, and Kofofa can be suko to dia. I didn't see your mom knowledge from the start. Takwala ni na all the sustainable mining nature and idea. And we know kurema on how to mine sustainably.
0: On
2: fans idea. Because in one more mukomuno, one mukom because only knowledge be a.
0: But on so peso,
2: on so peso to be. And she, I think, say the long term approach, you know. Idea making. I say, young fasan, your money, na emra ye basic school. Nafi and conform fiasse, as you motion. Oka other advanced countries, no much SMEs near Diana. Oka Germany, there's a special call for SME. Akwalani wo basic schooling in your training entrepreneurship. And Oka Germany economy na you could see about 70% SME dominated. Because your trauma, dear Nant, Aqualan will be a Caribbean or set up in a business. On how to manage a business.
0: Okay.
2: So, what I say? The same approach. And I was here, Deba. You say, gold mining is a lucrative business in Ghana.
0: Okay.
2: How do we train our people so that they acquire the relevant skill set? I'm betting they acquire. So, what I say? And the family educational curriculum, I say, sustainable mine, it should be a core subject at the GHS level. SS, technical and vocational schools, SA course will be a yebi. It will be as I say, oh, go to when you're named Diana Fahua, see a faster go to be crana, ubet me too.
0: And it's a wood to swan, yes, so we're in the answer. So we're
2: in the na, see Nipanina, send him Dianin Kakanka, Kanka, Kanka, and Okoyebia, or Nim Diano.
0: Yeah.
2: so what you say? Ah, and I think say, San Yama Wayne Nano, I was say, if you say, yeah, yep, yeah, yeah, one, Edgeman. It me, I believe, say, yen change your approach in the military police, you know, and yeah, Juma. Yen involve the traditional authorities.
0: Mm-hmm.
2: Now, if you long term approach, yen share. The basic school you're introducing as a curriculum at our basic schools now you find church room send your bear say nipa ni we no ko ye bia or what that technical know how now e bet me aboa no amana tima ye adwuma I believe say yes sir anka yen so say ma ye ken ken ye megina ha anka
0: but say the okay I think say aban ni me nyina MPP aban ni ndisi aban nyina ne nanu enam so ma helicopter ko nya nkwanhia ma adeshi ihuri omu nkwanhina yes sir. 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
2: how widespread is this as I say you're talking holistically
0: okay
2: I was see you say this galamsey issue is a national security issue. Ah, you pese address it na. Yen ko to the roots. So what you say? E won me say be yes ah education ni kakran kakran dia. But who come be 1 week. And it will be taking there 3 years ni nyina e ya course subject all year. Okwe secondary school kra all year. Now look at the length of a period that ni pan de besua dia. I think they don't be empower more than say. Once I wish even the JHS concept now. The idea of the JHS concept, they say, "Kakwala ni be wey school no. On wey school no wasa ako mesi ni wason kwa chere nejuma.
0: True.
2: On wey school no wako carpenter ni wason kwa chere nejuma. The idea ni say, anka yen develop it holistically. Eti akwala ni be wey school no timi pamadie.
0: Yeah.
2: Akwala ni be wey school no ni mdansi.
0: Sure.
2: Akwala ni be wey school no ni mdansubo. Akwala ni be wey school no ni mfenichaye. That was the JHS concept.
0: But the idea was defeated along the way.
2: Yeah. Eti, let's revive that. Ni emfa sustainable mining enwurem. Ni emma ye ni nko hu ni ye nye niye. 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Akwala ni be wey no. Only sustainable mining.
0: Yeah.
2: Sebi, onko ya adia enye. 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
0: Yeah,
1: ya bedroom. The engine of mechanism. A bain, oba, one of you be also. Nancy, ye war, technocrats, no. I did you, my dear, be hiding at the session, sir. And the old do now, ye, commander of, another chief,
0: commander in chief
1: of the Ghana Armed Forces.
0: Yeah.
1: But we say uniform, you being called, because we are not in military. Aye.
0: Sure.
1: And the a soldier for no. And the bagatum is a moon quam kutu and a mumbi. And on a bino, Cassa, a course or the ABA in Bia Munkum, Mukwa Munisi, and overhaul. Besses so geni pans, you did you made be a so and sa. Now beco. Now quae fuck oh,
0: Kukwasa.
1: And your son edit training in a mass soja for. Go off here. O come, yammy, I beg. Now, if your video be a police in Ibi, I'm just a police for my interdict. Ah, what Jessica. I got the scar we won't ya say ni say ni say. When him say dream maybe one. I am perceived a canoe cray. Yam on your phone. A dream maybe say police in ye casse onco mining site. Sa a operation galam stop na.
0: Yeah.
1: No, a chance I was one called peacekeeping. You see, young can no crunch and one mini, I got him saying, I said, no. See, I get to say a national security threat, dear. The young can ye. So, what can I say? And now you do all caught a be a taqua, man, some quanta, aha, no more bomb with them. Go by ban way, he said, Sean. What do you have, sir?
0: Be our call, brave,
1: will be our ah. Nadin Uncle Wanije, Opie Pibiaco. What the abusa? And to say, young can no credit, I'm on your phone, you may have for Moody. Best to say, warm on swap. 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
0: That's right.
1: Omaino ye nyina se weye ohen weye sofu weye dien this is a change your attitude. You change it. You say about yourself political will no. And it's not about political will. Politicians buy your money from there. So you didn't have any cohone. Police didn't have any cohone. No cohone. Who who say? How no kunya na capital abana. And I say, oh, ko akwa ko bo. Oh, man, ni njina hobi. See, and this is another way. Abambeba, abambe ko. You better ha. You better say kinsu ya hon. When an abreso. Galamse ni do su kopa. You better cancel.
0: Right.
1: Enku siaga.
0: Meda sikwaku. Zenat, bibi wo ha obeka.
3: Akitu e bi, msemani age, menu e ni submission huye. Especially recommendations, policy recommendations bi awamiki. Incorporating into educational system ni adia. I mean absolutely. I think say very fantastic.
0: That's right.
3: I was say starting 80 na yebo hunde ro na policy maker sefa. As for senior, we need so edwie do a, ya kasa equalization na, me kasa nisi mo kai, nisi mo be equalize ya. It will turn into why I'm better so now, Galamsey, of course, Ropa, and I don't think that is what we want to do at this time. And I won't even go into it. We just want to see, say, Yensu Semino, so better. And I mean, the submission here, fantastic. And you better must start taking notes. Now, say, I know you're buying you so cry, and I said, you're never because someone said educational reforms, it takes time. But I come and say, yeah, you know, implementation, you cry, you go, so I your whole workshop,
0: yeah.
3: It's rather unfortunate, sir. Some of these ideas, you
0: know.
3: I'm man. Oh, because you best, yeah. Yes, it's sunny beam now, sunny morning, I'm ashamed, you know. It will take another cycle. But honestly, you're very positive. I would say, I started pushing my national curriculum for now.
0: As was, yeah, I say, almost Ghana, baby, a good one.
3: Yes, and then, no, baby, what we say, the human being, Akasano, we are naturally bad. Can you imagine? I said, you're not going to say police for her. Can you imagine saying, sorry, I could see. Say, even and yet, police for Nankasa, if for my former community for normal camera crowd. Buhane, I sign, no. This guy's here, what to say, you're to St. James, and I know
0: you, okay. Okay,
3: but so, Suzek, St. James, who in Yakapre?
0: Emwalo.
3: Aha, but you might be also that the Netua.
0: Nenyaji.
3: So, and she obit me su, a corporal, and the Bondabena wire. Bondabena wire, and it's him, Bia, St. James, and I say, Yado, Abeto. And now, as you see, the Bia, the Natua, or the deal, a hand, Hanukana with Nomoko. Can you imagine? The India. So, and see, young Casano has a people, no. Generally, I just say, everything bad, I obey you. I obey you.
0: That's right.
3: You won't stick to your job on it. Sikano de man, we had answering. And then you say, Canibre. No, I can't. No, of course. Well, who said, oh, he be ba? Sebi sebi you. Oh, he be ba. No, the car say, twas obey me and son nine. And numsia. Oh, no, dear, the car back up. Until so, no, so to me. Now we have a mining company back on China for me banning land as well. Obeyabi,
0: of course.
3: Kakuti, Ubos, I am for ya, and an animal binum, if a binum was also there. If it was a binum, so take me now, see how crazy can you
0: break?
3: And as you can, you bring no appreciate to the point where we don't care about anything else apart from so obeying a scam. Anything else, it's just money.
0: Yeah.
3: inti kani ina na yekano na kagala mzei anu wane mranti ya ni kuta shavu
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0: because
3: not because of any monte or the Kogalam site
0: of course
3: because the chop money you inquire 1,000 cedis a day a day
0: to so who site who pretty excavator
3: thousand cedis a day chop money as another near my one in the pandemic 1,000 cedis a day so anti the love for money for a lot of money greediness and I'll push you to the point where onim pass had now yenenge nso na wo hono onim defe say nso yi yes say nso yi amount for onyan nso no nso once on obenye ska good bottom no ya fa si haya na
0: it's sad really near yeah yeah my no
2: the last run conversation yeah. Course I think say parties no obi akasa say ya anka meje di say galam say hu nsem nkaasi aha but ye kwa na manyo sem too much a na ye hard one but na o hwe last round ya the way o mumie no nyina akra wo ha o makasa na e jesese ye nyina ye ya adwene ba ko a sa police for soldier for mo ko side ko jiji sike nki betu ase
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0: right
2: ye nip a man you say ni mfrim ni yen tackle issue no e beti mi abwa ye
0: alright. It's just about 9 more minutes to 9 p.m. Ugusutie issues on ARC 107.1 FM. 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I think one of them omo kapa a power sector I want to say you make sure senka you be prioritizing you be privatizing the power sector because it seems as a banwa a generate somehow a distribute to somehow your power into na yan do bia as a yedimi and yet straight to one never be hunty that's a subway car because I'm gonna you know mission seems to say you bet me like I said we are true now you're dear now after you bet me I and your person here I didn't choose and so papa every brain we see that someone now you bet me like I said
2: minia medasi Osha Ghana abra yeko IMF na yɛnhwɛ nneɛma a ɛde yɛkɔ IMF
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2: o hwan bra ye ko IMF ye major challenge di ye ko IMF e ye balance of payment
0: mm-hmm.
2: balance of payment ni kire se eh amano ni sika ye ye wo wo ye mam ha
0: mm-hmm.
2: ah se ye kokra ne ma ye betimi da kokra
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2: ene si amano ni sika se ye pese ye service ye external debt ye the best service no Salmon on Nisikano, not ye ni awa. Because of sending a gross international reserves, no, a baffle. And unti and a ma, ye call IMF. In this obesha
0: balance of payment, no, and one balance of credit, no, and only in Kansa.
2: There be
0: balance of payment.
2: Balance of payment.
0: Okay.
2: Now, Obekaya 2022, Satama Bayan no Wosso. E cry yes opposite o issue dear friend no dollar denominated bond
0: mhm
2: e wo Ghana but ube CD denominated but ube chan in dollars
0: okay
2: se be yanka ye benya dollar
0: mhm
2: e dey abe build your reserves no
0: mm-hmm.
2: se be yanka yenko IMF
0: okay
2: sa no anye successful
0: mhm
2: enu na fi ni ye ni dollar ye betimi da import ye ni dollar ye betimi da a service ye external debt and nti na fi ho no ye hu say credit rating for if you say a rate ye down
0: yeah
2: because of say sika odi be service we external debt no eni ho
0: yeah
2: and you say ni ho de ya then your ability to repay your loans no ever form
0: sure
2: nti na fi credit ratings na fi say a rate worldy no more a rate ye down
0: okay
2: e ye send ye ma no and na maye call IMF. Ye call IMF a. Ade ba kun say was say nso say. Enye IMF fo. And na maye nhyehye ye say Ghana fa maye adwuma.
0: Okay.
2: Dabi. A ye call IMF a. IMF won draw program fa ma Ghana say munyi program we na munko implementing fem free muhaw mu. Dabi. E your man no and now near IMF Quatnasia. Now IMF a catcher said, oh, how ya woo me? Then now bet me a ya fang wa be free. And if a program bra, obet me a dear free sa how no.
0: Oh, really? Do not one out of program.
2: Now I buy no at Nasa ye program. And then she say, ye, at the accord. Now IMF a call. And I desire their government didn't propose that call saying, how we are ye woman? No. Say, ye, yes, I'm ye ma we are ye bet me free. It's a be a IMF beboye. Ni entimenye. So, it's so, government so, na din program eko.
0: Meba it means say IMF one person who say you have an idea.
2: Yes.
0: Say we betimi a solve problem no.
2: We betimi solve problem no.
0: Okay. Okay.
2: Enti Ghana ya how ne buy no. Na Ghana develop a policy document.
0: Mhm.
2: E dey come ma IMF. E say IMF ya how ya you want me. Ya didi say san na mon we na ye tu a. Ya betimi a free.
0: So afei denti na ya na ipe wa ban mu ba ya ko IMF no wo mo kan IMF conditionalities eno IMF for say entimi nye we entimi nye we my en Philip Edmund my nyi si denti na ya na ma sa ka sa ne ba
2: che ti wage bill I bloated
0: okay
2: ana wo pese wo free mu and wo free ma and then a beboa wa ma wage bill obetima reduce no to the best me say be ye ko ye num say say no and ye me mfa nipa the assurance I dey my IMF I say me mfa nipa say say say na be ye me wage bill metimi dey abafo
0: so then it becomes your conditionality not IMF conditionality ana
2: and the IMF is at conditions my because I have a program now, Diaco. And watch that coin out before so I'd be free. How any more?
0: Yo.
2: And now IMF need yet. Need your obeying in us or best supervisor. Nan Yamana Vacaso Bayeno. Ube diso. Now obey. It's one house obey, so obey, so obey, say. And you say, meet me as I am away in our dia. Ebi a 1 year time, no. As I say, Ebi a inflation, baby, I could have baffled saying. Ebi a make a medino. I was say back from say say say and there's any money in aye near ma who de kwa chere abaino.
0: Okay.
2: IMF.
0: Okay.
2: And the Ghana they say yeah debt exchange. And your Ghana proposal they call my IMF say see ye per se can ye shine so ye beye domestic debt exchange.
0: Really?
2: Yes, any de call ye. And yeah IMF negatives young go yes sir.
0: I see.
2: enya na ye de ko ye enti ye ko no because of balance of payment problem na afi ye nya sika nkokra na manti na ye sika na ho odin so ehwan ti ye hu ti ye sika na ho odin ba fom ye sika na ho odin ba fom esan se ye o man ye kra na ma bebre ba ye man manti inflation ji ye nsem
0: sure
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0: yeah
2: e dunya tra 70 ne ko pepepa ye si ba bia wadru no wo debt ne enye sustainable
0: sure
2: and that is why IMF cry before wo mo beji Ghana to see yen ko ye program no wo be debt sustainability analysis
0: true
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0: sure
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2: 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chunk of your external debt no so what I say itini nyina ye niam aban na de kokoye ene koye ene yan hwe saniam ti saniam awe ene ma gane ye call sa IMF program no IMF de wo mu dida
0: yeah
2: and IMF de ho
0: yeah but
2: program no
0: okay
2: ye call mu ye call program no mu no and ye set ye target ese so obeka ye IMF cry ye say by Ghana ye kana ye de no she betimi aba sustainable levels by 2028 or sa ma ye projection say by 2028 no na your inflation no it should come between 6 and 10 so you say 8 plus or minus 2 it means say 8 plus 2 8
0: 10.
2: Minus
0: eight,
2: 2
0: 6
2: so between 6 and 10
0: yeah.
2: Sub bracket no I was say yetim band na I was say yetim wom I was say yesika sem no exchange rate no I was say etim nya ahoden I was say your revenue mobilization won as a percentage of GDP and you should grab by 2028 I was see it me do 18%
0: okay
2: which is the sub-Sahara Africa average and this act and you must benchmarks no and yes she said the two I say say near money not me caught out in saying yes she said in a sign you know when I am
0: by 2028
2: yeah and now IMF Babia no be major progress. Say send ya wakanon year by year.
0: It is
2: say. And this a wo share Ghana se siye ya ye wo mu ya ufye inflation na from 54 the previous government by end of 2024
0: 26
2: no by end of 2024 omo dia ba 23.1 then this government came omo so be pushing it down as we speak it's around 3.4 inflation so the target was between 6 and 10 now we are doing 3.4 now just say your meeting target na kratra two o share your debt to GDP our car said by 2028 near sustainable level sustainable level they were thinking for normal they are 23.1 then this government came almost be pushing it down as we speak it's around 3.4 inflation so the target was between 6 and 10 now we are doing 3.4 now just say your meeting target na crack

0: that threshold.
1: Yeah.
0: Okay, you see, can I want the exchange rate? Mm-hmm. Are you very stable over the period?
1: Mm.
0: So,
1: yeah.
0: A dear Bakua, Osha, Mehuni say, a jinawa, ain't me and Kosro, a year domestic revenue mobilization as a percentage of GDP,
1: mm-hmm.
0: which I'm pegging at 18.
1: Mm.
0: Currently, we are doing even less than 13.
1: Okay. 12. Yeah. 12 and 12, about 12.
0: About 12. Mm-hmm. It's less than 13. Mm-hmm. I don't remember the exact mm-hmm. figure. And Usha, a honina, your challenge. And Usha, the indicators are, any measurements are, government of Ghana, I agree with IMF and India. Okay, majority of them, no, abandon it me a meeting.
1: Okay.
0: This abandon is all free, ma. Odi can say all free. However, my concern is, sa performance a aban achieve no
1: mhm
0: kwan ban no fa so o achieve sa performance
1: mhm
0: and now whether that approach is sustainable and I say any sustainable these are fundamental issue yan hwe exchange rate ama inflation abafom
1: mhm
0: aboa ama your debt to GDP abafom because once say yeka ye de no your domestic debt and external debt.
1: Sure.
0: The external debt component, you know, in dollars.
1: Mm.
0: So what else? And yet, you're done in the core CDC.
1: Yeah.
0: And you say, we see, can I hold in the cost, right? Your external debt component, it reduces.
1: Sure.
0: Naturally. Mm. Go to yes, can it be crying?
1: By Swati. Yeah.
0: So what else? And yen share, and yen share, kwenye ya faswa, ya achieve sa performance.
1: Mm-hmm.
0: Osha, aye, gold sales. So what you say? Say gold sales, dear. Then you name the dangers in the commodity market. So I'm sure cocoa.
1: Yeah, cocoa is a drop it cry.
0: Yes,
1: a drop it cry.
0: And it tells you say if you are relying on commodity at the basis of the of your economic performance there, then there's a challenge
1: because there could be panic.
0: Yes, because at some point gold price to me cost could do be 8,000, 9,000.
1: Yeah,
0: cocoa at some point a koya could do be 11,000. And then cocoa price I can world market is around 4,400.
1: Mm-hmm.
0: And this time I buy a cocoa farmers boss say or be mom 5,000. Oko international market, you are not even getting the 5,000.
1: So how can you pay?
0: How can you pay? So what you say? Enti, enya banfum so say, eh biya, cocoa farmers obo metrimonio. But, that man so no, ebo ne shine. Enti, ebo a bani kraka se me de bema cocoa farmers no. Oko that man so, unya.
1: So, ubeden wetu ya.
0: Ubeden wetu ya. Enti, ushe, ye exchange rate, same yes, Jina Kamana aye gold sales through the activities of gold board.
1: Yeah.
0: The question is, say gold price a performer. What will happen? And that is why for me it's an interim measure.
1: Okay.
0: But government need to develop medium to long term measures. Change the structure of the economy. Move it from import to production. Say yen ye to me, yen ye money be bre, ye be cut it down on our import dia. Then the demand for forest will fall.
1: Of course.
0: So what you say?
1: Yeah.
0: Because at the time I equal IMF no, na your gross international reserve was less than 2 months. Today it's around almost 6 months. Tia wo a dorso.
1: Yeah.
0: But how sustainable is that approach?
1: Yeah.
0: It is say yet me increase production. Na yet me yen ye money be brain yen cram farm ma. Na demand for forest air buffum and winting ye sick and in ya hon dear. And you beca say sustainable.
1: Let's yet me cross and the export to cross and can hold ya.
0: And dear.
1: And then can
0: you say yet me produce ya.
1: No,
0: and ye bear export excess. Because when demand produce, when demand export excess, it yet me produce more. Name it local demand, then we can export. Then we still earn forest. SRD and the economy, Nejna.
1: As we speak.

0: or no God.
1: But they see a year casano indicators in the fantastic, but it is hinged on the performance of gold prices on the international market. Say gold price is shut down. Success is chalking in an the likelihood say we'll go back to square one.
0: Is there?
1: Is there?
0: Wow. And that's it. Is that cool? Mami ko a senate ho on the wabem na inti onu susu kakra senate.
2: All right.
0: Yeah, hey, the because the walk away of IMF program and the prospect in the future, the near future. Senate here.
2: I have to say Independence Day declaration. So Kwame Nkrumah agency peace now and now say Nigeria buy. But we are not saying but the independence of Ghana
0: is meaningless unless
2: so
0: it is linked with knowledge to
2: the total liberation of the African continent.
0: Fantastic.
2: So I think say in me borrow the West no na me draft me the woman. Yes, NG indicators near fair senior junior on the SJ expect Abu Boss or chair.
0: Yeah.
2: I may have to see a crowd more. You it's effect, no? But we best here. It was at a time of so police you. There have been many such occasions. In fact, NPP are buying heritage. I am a free. Oh, now you move.
0: Yeah.
2: 2016, are you free power? No. Now I am a fool. When I buy it, we thought it's said you exit
0: it.
2: I'm also a free. Hold on, yes, I am. So now the techniques. How are we going to ensure? Say. See, I did say, yeah, dear, Ato has forced, Ato forced any idea. You cut it down, you discipline and all that. You know. How are you going to sustain it to ensure, say, a bedroom say, yes, you're free. A kunyas one. Now, we are not once again exiting with another IMF program. The custom, they say, people so dear, any custom, I think, say, analysts will get to say, at the first, Kasakama. I just say plans were ho. Now, yet plans in the VBS here, you knew Yapa in Moka sites in the Tokata so than the execution.
0: Yeah,
2: it's impayable. And they say, Shaya, you did go a quem to ensure, say, you bet me a sustaining ye gains, you know, you be consolidating, you know, you bet me a implement.
0: Okay,
2: it is real. So, my brother, me on there. So I shall say, Christ, I don't know. Can I shall say, power, no. The first remarks, na man can hold she, you know. When you move, you still Ghana to say the net here. Come on, before I free, I could not. So I'm saying, when you move, this is very simple. But the independence Ghanaian, Obia, Timamuni, the average Ghanaian knows to say, Nehemiah better. And I, anytime I say Nehemiah better, no. I don't say it's all of a sudden Ghana abey heaven. I don't deem it to say all of a sudden Ghana problems in eye are solved. Challenges no there at all. A bill of hokra postponed in the year postponed you. Yeah, divert it. But at least Ghana ni no no I no kakra. Na say bill magazine. I jam a car and this flag in the same unity. Sometimes I know you say conversation what do I know two people say about their politics. And to make one of my flag and honor, Marco Pacina, but one a euphono, Omudin Como. Now come on, Mudino say, ah, my first part 2022-2023. We are then top it through. A good come one, or just on to me cranto. But a net or to be sunny AC. And yet, this fool, Omoye, a fit a four, and a man for some day.
0: Omoka,
2: no money not to Moody in Combo. So no quasem new total could run away in America. We want it. Oh, and this is just a few weeks ago. And just last year, some. So, and things have become better. It's the same pie, your sustenance. You bet me, a day, and she say, a guacamo, near implement and make sure, say.
0: But the old finance minister, you're very optimistic.
2: Yes.
0: Sir. Baby, I would do you cry. You say, I send down your mommy and son on motion. Say, Ombit me, as sustaining, Ombit me, I am she share. B. No more sustaining, she share enough. One more, I denounce with their creative jobs. As you say, what you would do. because about sustainability in India, I think they also were winning him. I can't say we make critical jobs. So it means that now, but maybe already we're trouble.
2: Also, a danger no one. Also, a danger no one because
3: job creation
2: exactly
3: 24 hours. So by this time, I hear the IMF.
2: Be a
3: person,
2: Cabadis,
3: and
2: I said
3: 24 hour economy
2: running. Yeah, no, you can say, I'm danger. No, me, this one is
0: on
2: a danger. No one on the say,
0: okay.
2: See, and now the freedom, you know, I hear our best at your best spending. No, when you're careful with the spending channels, one if he was I echo spending money, bro.
0: Okay,
2: because obviously, the government just be the person more a driving inflation, a moving your baby brain, and see, they have a honor feed. Because at all forcing every threat, how I feel the discipline Nankasano obey to me, Amano Yejuma. Now say, Samuel Yukoi into 2027. Ah, send a year can ye be economy, num, ye be creating jobs, sika ye be pushisani amano. Now say, it me still a find a way of maintaining the stability. Ya. Oh, any on Baba Abemunache.
0: I see.
2: Mbaba bo di pamuna che. Nti anna ye empire so a. Ye bo at the time when Penny Mahama ene ne omo anyo moye adwuma ni nyina. But no kwase me say. Ye be kwase bo empire se na o kan gold ni de. Se say price na e wo no. International market no price no. Ene na ye bo ayen. Ene so ntira na nsa bi o hu ye sa ye hwe de kuku ayeye no. Ni hu se ye kwase wat na good, so say ye buano, ye reserve good, ye reserve good. That's the good is that it's table for my bay then. It is embry ya price in a wassero. I a ton one, ye benjus cano. I then a young tombi. The young first can dollars, no. And find ye investing or somewhere else. Rather than see ye keep putting in eye in good. And also that so kaya, in your numkasa hopa, the good, and they are ton 18, up to 18, but. It was a well thought idea. Say good, this is here the cost. But if you are not consume, could be a Indian diversify be young tombi near first camera. And she may be full for your quiet need to be some one. That's a still you see in the price, and that's what's right. You think you've been 20 first canoe and two baby. A baby, baby, this is a good no, it's a performer.
0: And you know,
2: I saw a cushion baby. And see, I dream, Uncasa, I dream pa a war. Nyama bibri eti mupono eye na yi nim se sustenance no so nyame ebekan ho aye mo ase ya na se ne Ghana fo ye ho ahihan yen businessmen there are businessmen awu ne so the politics ne ton chen ye tena se nye radio so sei na ye tena se pa na ye di nkomo na businessmen e ka how environment na say conducive amo amo wahu especially omo na omo kra cars nya de ebeton. And how it have become difficult. No, madam, for me, let me my friend say, the cars are torn one crying, Senka. When you come, I'm crying. My usu. I say, oh, my jayo, I say, hey, Satan Dollar, no. Wrong with that ain't million of Avano. What's the cabbage? And a go out for businesses. But yeah, stably. Business people are when you NDC for on person be credit NDC with it. But or you two send your mind, then I stable.
0: Okay.
2: Business environment in here. Pioneer, yes, they say.
0: Right.
2: Send a economy, no. You to me develop a lot of shock absorbers, no. Uncle Swan Tony Super. And my and Kakra. Name to my young builder. Maybe I say international reserves no credit me do 1 year. And I quen you cry, bro, sir. And you know, bones at that point, yeah, shock absorbers, and also a wire thing. Tabasa turbulence be about you, which me understand it.
0: Right.
2: We know it's still a fragile economy. You too, we acknowledge that. You can cast Ghana right now, all of a sudden, a heaven. We have challenges, but we are taking them head on. Because why you pa? I conquered them. I'm a Ghana. It's me. I find it my perfect.
0: All right. Thank you, Sir Nat. And I'll tell you, 19 minutes past 9 p.m. Ugusuti issues on ARC 107.1 FM. Yako to Kwaku Chumasinafi. Ye yakwa homano sunti. Wow, I already saw Pese. Unsubeka yankumu ibido. And check cry. Baby, I'm a true for now. Why? I'm afraid about, but me monitor Facebook nipa. I just say comment number. I could pen my own say what I me try my idea. Odo dey na be kano. I can kind of in a program. Wagu. Inti we na. Yeah.
4: Yo. Me da say. You see, economy is something there.
2: they said the minia Enoch on a ya expert what can be be so kakra in him be for minia minia kasa before some balance and so no yeah the young mompire say on mine no and say no no NPP ni be no way sir. Some prayer, yes, sir.
0: With Nakasa, maybe Vinibia.
2: Oh, well, I mean, Genius and Pippin Nibia, but some of the Swaka say, oh, my son,
0: oh, but
2: nine van of which I won't pay.
0: Because
2: I'm quiet, and who's seen so or Sabino, Matias or Kaman,
0: my dear MPP communicator. Our two radio station can say, and Mabru Bigu Pentacles Prayer Center, our Mubompai Bonnie, Eguman Penny Mahama Tinsu. Now, the woman is in a crack chance and is saying, what's in
2: the same Mabuna way and be before.
0: No, communicator never reported.
2: No, be our reporter there. But you see,
0: now we
2: no. Mm-hmm. Me say better
0: that is report. You never say that's all. What me can't be him.
2: No, the point
0: is, say, no. We interested in that kind.
2: No, the entire NA. Minjin ni say nurse for motivi. A teacher for your name say under normal circumstances, no movie is going to post to Omoa and a 2 batches tiffy, you know. Ome bom pa ipa ma iraja mama because omusu gu omuye. Man, no, but I'm saying say
0: 2 batches.
2: Ah,
0: More than 2 batches.
2: No, a two.
0: Any professional
2: training teacher for. Omo mako training college.
0: Okay,
2: A2. Omo mubi 2024. Omo mubi national service 2025. They think a post two omo. Yem post two omo. Omo mubi 2025. Ono mubi national service 2026. February. Omo si yem post two omo.
0: Okay.
2: Omo netifi into a2. Million.
0: Nurse if one the way chidi.
2: Nurse if one so dey oho. Omo nyina. Say, you see that's the issue. Until the economy has 7 day car on paper. And now you are ohwed the not say the Enoch can be abako fa gross international reserves. And they're saying yeah, how many are you be a 4 months import cover? Eh oho. Okay. But every reflect ana. And that should be the questions that we have to ask ourselves. In some ways you busy eh no. And Tina, not all can't by be our kind of name and need your pa sustainability.
0: That's right.
2: Sustainability. Many an Cassano say, yeah, son, yeah, mano. Nay, Nuanum, yen, he was referring to us. Nay, Nuanum, no, and yen, Monson Ababua. Obia questioner, as my neighbors and say, yeah, Ope will be our date that particular idea and a buyer. Good reasons, a MPP. Nobody can dispute that. You are Mahmoud Baumia. And I hear Nigerian say, a drew bra. In fact, from Kwame Nkrumah parents to be see Nana Kufu had the parents and Sunday the good purchasing a year banner. Near what they aid a year pay and then a ton spend an hour. And he increasing it to 18, 19. Mobile and a mobile 31 rather. And a mobile ton 19, 18 Eddie. And he ever can't watch him some more tony.
0: Almost 20.
2: From what to the other one to sell more ton. Tons na near we saw almost say. I didn't think I would turn any cray poor more toy. Because I tell no more tunnel. Omoton wey and omoton fufu na omo san ko ton abo den asan ya begu o. That was the questions I need to ask. I don't know when we say man san dwaso. Ne bua ba form o ko ton. Wey na o san kwa man san dwaso akoton abo den e de aba. Na ke say aman wo de fa kwati kwa mi so. Nti na ebusa so mi hu omoto ogo omoton san ne man mo. 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Ti say de na o ka sustainability no. 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
0: I don't know when you said gold in Gusutu.
2: Gold in Gusutu. Now, Fay, Aboba Urem, Echo Prince, and nay. Ye in your sago do not, ye de pump into the economy, no, send a bay, ya, seed in a bay, stay one. Not ye same boka elbe before fro. In the man in your one was in the Bank of Ghana buy, Reka or the Batu or say 2025 no marble. So, Mukano. 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
4: 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yɛmmra economy na nkasa
5: sɛ yɛnim sɛ good a yɛtu wɔ Ghana ha no there were large scale mining
4: yes
5: and there were small scale mining and over small scale mining sector no there were more legal small scale mining and illegal small scale mining is that not it
4: yes we know the difference
5: so I don't think I say you can't go there to free small scale miners wa you need to say ni nyina ye illegal I didn't hear
4: Minka se yanji tum se ni nyina ye illegal. What I'm saying is still no. Omo to sa good ni fi sam mia bia no.
5: Enti ube ti se as you speak. E be a small scale mining.
4: And illegal. Yes.
5: You feel illegal.
4: Sad it here.
5: But the point I'm making. No, yes I said here.
4: Illegal kwa no. No. And omo benya bia fi. Me ni yanya se ate ya ka se yanya report.
5: And as he says so large scale miners is mining firms to turn good Ghana. Dama gold mines just recently. Omo ton gold ma Ghana.
6: And previously under MPP.
5: Yeah.
6: So mo ye gold purchase program. Na large scale miners. Na we so mo see the 20% of their gold production
5: okay.
6: to Bank of Ghana.
5: I see.
6: I'm not sure say that program has been cancelled.
5: Yeah. Okay.
6: But they say the gold board yeah say once gold board and they are cancelled. Onya nya that power on one kasa. A tony gold, sir. And you Bank of Ghana a to true gold board.
5: That's right.
6: And that is why they were incurring the losses. And you gold board echo to gold no with the Forest Bureau exchange rate. Now I call the comma Bank of Ghana at the Bank of Ghana interbank rate.
5: But it's always which is always low.
6: Osha, yes. Osha Forest Bureau rate, you know. Yeah, higher than
5: Bank of Ghana rates, yeah.
6: And that is where they are recording the losses. Say, omu ye bibiye we na gold board air to gold in director. Na gold board net me exporting a director. These losses no will go off.
4: No. Why you are okay there? Okay. On the first is here, idiot. Gold board. No. Me dey knock.
6: You see, we are in education.
4: No. Yes, but I agree with you. I'm see. You okay here, no? Say gold board. Ankasa need that. Authority
6: so
4: na hona eto
6: Bank of Ghana
4: Bank of Ghana na amani sika ena ono koto no whatever it is no you don't these technicalities no it doesn't come in respectfully this technicalities it doesn't come in no gold board na kasa ne kwa bonting ekwedi gold na no is that not so anya Bank of Ghana ena ekwedi gold na no eh nti dia ben bia no hia
5: true
4: Dear Ben BM, you know, with all due respect, dear Ben BM, no, yeah, because it's a gold board and Casa and a corner of Pudina Diano, a ton of gold. What do you say? Bank of Ghana and Amani says,
5: yeah,
4: but you see, that's not the issue that we are discussing. You're training your man to say, sustainable,
5: yeah,
4: and only didn't be a beer when you're free. Obeyana, Brebia, the as I'm a city, no, edge and an
5: asshole,
4: and massa inflation, abba, and who has something a person, yeah,
5: sure,
4: but what you're sure. I'm saying, say. San yema ya ye can yes ye IMF ntino ebia yantunyo my hoin. Yes see asamba kwesa omu na and say omu call for technical assistant. Is that not so?
5: Yeah.
4: Nti ato is forcing. Ato a force ewe and ye free mu. But don't forget, say from 2024 by nyina no na all the indicators na was from na bi bia sase e ba from bi bia chese na IMF for kwa we say ne ma no projection omo ye ni nyina no bi bia ye namne kwa so 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no ne namne kwa so kama
5: ba o mso ba no meto aso
4: senior that's the point I'm making on meto aso to aso but on by difference we mso see and say omo di omo gold na nkasa na ye fi say ato ego no omo di awuram ama ade no ye hu ni say ye to be honest ye anke anya ni sa Yeah, yeah, I can't sa. Inti bin yeah car same we was a dollar number form. Na ne cars. Ah, fuwe. Da ben a fuwe and a bar form. One a cars asked on the train. Fuwe.
2: me will be on my phone. So, Mr. Manning found to Facebook. Mm-hmm. 18, now you had them try picture. I said, I try. Diesel, 18 point something.
0: Away.
2: Oh, and you're gonna have ya, but you're tofu, where you are. And you're being inclined.
0: And
2: I say, see, I do. I promise a petrol. Oh, me, yeah, a picture. And you, Mr. Ducky. Petrol, they say, and I'm 14.
0: But they say,
2: yeah, free, but power, no. Then I'm 13.
0: What who say?
2: It's the BBM, my form.
0: A NPA for me at yes, yes, yes. He says, Jaum de Yajumano. Say, Beb, se fool born at Sawa ha at Sawa baby. Ya. The first Nani Bialanka pumps, we price it different, we price it different, we price it different.
2: You know, one hour they were neutral, 18 then. But I come at you for me. 18.5, Mr. Declay.
0: I don't know,
2: filling station, I'm ref. 18 point something. Oh, but who says a filling station
7: there? Oh,
2: that be someone who say a filling station there. No, no, so who say a filling station the way? And anyway,
0: we're affiliated.
2: I forget anyone who try.
0: Something like I'll check you. Brandon,
2: Brandon, and then you're pet. I forget any name that we try. I say, a boy in you over here. And you're here, and you're supposed to become. But what I say. Medasi, so I'm saying that's yes, you cannot. And all this, yeah, can't was a minia. Timamu for one toy, sir. Economy, ye send a bit to my boy and some of my own, see a free IMF. Because I don't make canoe. Economy, a year, ye that's a Timamu for Yanibajia, as I reflecting. A reflecting or him, ye bottom, and next, security system, no. And it tells you, say, economy, and ye ye. Etosubium, employment.
0: Yeah.
2: A set economy, no, a journey now, sir. I refer to what employment. Now, no, omukra na. You can say, eh, yeah, obligatory say, abano, effort, wajuma, only excuse, biano. Now, abiding to me for wajuma. And for na make home, teacher for, abiding to me for wajuma. Teacher for, eh, who faces, you move technically, they are more than 40,000 or so. Now, you are abiding so far 7,000.
0: Yeah.
2: 7,000, no more market, no more fire. Now, in the narrow room. Omo bi report ara ho machi 30 minutes ni asatu
0: mm
2: zata no mu se nana ye de no ono mu bi ye
0: om se recruitment na aviator bam
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0: omo be fie sen
2: 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Most of the agencies be crowd and your musica.
0: So it's your word against the word of the president. Because I remember said just recently, President Baha na omo be big push road omo yi. Mampani can say sika woho. Sika already say any contract be do certificate be. So nanye mampani can no boa on.
2: Oh, you rajo minti min se dan kase or boa sa ayana you rajo edu tama yes ye kaso boa ebeka. Papa nas so o boa yebeka but I'm saying say in some no kind no still and reflecting sika o sika wo ho sika wo ho and say di sika mo mo no pa cho any the same.
0: Okay,
2: I'm saying say we are not spending and you won't spend there with sika no inflation ni adade e kan betimi agina ba bia opa because you are not spending aban no any masika na no teacher for a schools second cycle institutions charts for mo babo ntin kra beka say aduane kura ye man mo frani bi ansa na ye release ka ko me bo ada
0: enu ye perishable
2: 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So abana is not spending into your maye nya the true reflection of the economy and once you catch your people so ya ye we but as em bisa pa na na hia me pa all this conversation na ye nya ne say eden 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
4: my young fatty chaff go away. What you say? MPP buy, yes, I know you're renegotiation. Said, don't you intimate on my mind, you're mabuna we a juma. Na yam for more, you won't see any day. You be cancer, no. You didn't quite ever fast away, be young way, dear fat, mamma white. I can say,
0: juma,
4: I am from Nantan Mabawa, a juma, and yes, I say, you recruit you. In fact, 2017. And I saw your first teacher for over 39,000. Your bar first, you know, your first nipper. And this is our negotiation here, weaker, only bargaining power. What the back call? I'm a for baggage as a way they wouldn't be in your institution, but you know, I get to because you need the money. So, on the channel, and you've been a near cassa atta atto. What call? What's who he assistant? That means that technical know how no, a binuana. I'm a four call, so quasi call no in a quantia. Now, make next the Munyan say, Munyan say. Nay, a son, but nephew, I'm not.
0: No, yen a son as a bab wama. Yet me a queen, I could be a pessia qua. What is wrong with that?
4: What's a crab and crumaka say? Black man is what? Capable of
0: money
4: is own affairs.
0: Yes,
4: and it is.
0: Yes.
4: Ye kwa IMFwa. Tisa di ekana. Ye mfrawa mwose omu na emehwe sika suyo. 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
0: Yeah.
4: Utimi ya ansa na yedi sika na yedeni.
0: Amen.
4: Eri yizi sika amao.
0: Yeah.
4: Sanity ye. But this particular agreement ni diye. Mumuwa ye. Niyanto tu ye niyema. That's the key word ye. Mumuwa ye. Yeyemu technical assistance. Yeyemu ni mdiye. Yankasa ye ntimi mu omaino ntia sram IMF wo momba kan ye ho na ye manage ye sikasem. That's the point.
0: Any fair non financing policy support, yes. Instrument,
4: yes. And then omo kwaji say anything ye busa say ato is forcing now no forcing na free wama de na eba and yes IMF wo the guide will say so you see ana omo ma adishia
0: right
4: but what you say anti say ato any wo ma kan ti o champion o ti were that means you see a sacking. Yeah, now nah, you would just get the idea when now still you're sacked of IMF for someone and for technical advice and Nadia. Then you need to be sacked.
0: I see.
4: Straight away. Tio Champon, so you know.
0: Oh, minimum
4: technical advice. Yeah, I see a sacking only on more marketing in a sack or more. We ain't to be a Piamoka. And my moon sank quite me for some boy and you scan a mokoje. Yet I say, Belmoon sank for moon in the Amakamo. Then your muscuna moko moko.
0: All right.
4: But what I say, but me the man who see crowd, if I make any say.
0: More time, baby.
4: Medassi, why are they? Dear me, can't see any say. Near my young woman in our crowd, also. Bessie, if I do see, and yes, I need to near my all the indicators about trouble. I mean, with some money, 2 pound, and your reality, and your and then near my wire ding,
0: Mokasa
4: wire ding,
0: Quakui, Samokasano, Ella. I want to ask, sir. A ye mumu sovi and a chessa na says senior yin got you. For example, sugar, a cup of sugar for the past 6 months. Mato a cup of sugar 60 days for the past 6 months.
4: Yes.
0: But a cup of sugar could do 10 cedis. So I don't know any example of say be swatting.
4: And as what is it? What on is it? 6 cedis.
0: Milk are not a cup. Me but milk are not book could do 7, 10 cedis. No, and then me told 7 cedis.
4: That means
0: for all these were 7 cedis.
4: Milk be the same thing now. To me that's it. And then Kubia ni a ton a kufu out of breast 5 cedis. Say see a ton 20 cedis. Who feeling crying? Anna, Sumia, dear, me said them for bass, Jabby said any more. But now feeling crying, Kokumasia. Nay, 120 Ghana. Say 150 Ghana.
0: I
4: change your yard, no
0: matter. I do want to.
4: So, what do you mean? And let me tell you what, Sahonqua, dear Timamufu, and you soon be Breno, the Bocosro.
0: I see.
4: Because Cass got the engine, and they say so few Kumaso Fakas in Ketuebia, 70 Ghana cedis. So, the Major Nazi may actually be going my planet pass, eh? Aja, Ed Daya, Major Bay 200. Meaning, semi free a conquer, Major Bay 200. Man, I go for out of town and run an hour can, Nentisa.
0: All right.
4: And then the actress said, near money be blue wire to tune, dear Timamu for, hey, a driver for. Now I come home myself and a cop, Ubi Echna, Mumaya, Oinina, Yanko, or Momoton Castle, Eco Galages for. Ubi at now 4 months in the entire Kada. Galages for, they are crying. Because he got the system.
0: All right. Ever see. Now, Alex, so that's my soccer movie.
8: Oh, Kitu Ebi. I'm so I can say, Mr. 2020. Four no. Now omo indicate stress bi bi bia na da na kwa mu wi IMF no.
0: O chese no mu wo omo nam kwan no mu.
8: Yeah.
0: Shame no. Program line na omo deviate.
8: That's
0: right. Uh-huh. Uh-huh.
8: Documents are within my ear that I refer to. We can't get to AB.
0: Okay.
8: I say officials say the program, which had reportedly veered off course in late 2024, was stabilized after the administration of John Dramani Mahama took office in 2025. In fact, officials say they weren't defining. I don't know, sir, maybe about officials or not. Ministry of Finance, minister, and then the officials, and I say, I am a man, but was officials say the program which had reported, but what we are making, Zebiaja, Mohu say, Ghana IMF, but just what which had reportedly veered off course in late 2024. Was stabilized after the administration of John Dramani Mahama took office in 2025. Work. Sekamiana me document we bahadi anka. Meka se miana makotro bibina. But I'm speaking to more document.
0: Sure.
8: So if someone sits somewhere and says, "Say, John Dramani Mahama administration by onye shea," this is a vindication. Say even the program, though all the shea ako, these are my targets. This is what I want to do. This is what you're going to do. No. Ebeti mi basa we fili. And obi ti mi ba be ni ye. Emma indicators ono. Projections are nanka projects 2028 they be do ho no. In 2025 2026 you have outperforming that. 2 years before. How can you say sa di panono o hwese no? Onye hwe because the road map was already there. So that is something I just wanted to wanted to point out to him.
0: Welcome, hold on, meba. Miss Oguna, the old king also will be pick up. What time now? I see before lines. That's one.
1: The mechanic said, Osha 2022 Ghana sign on to and started with it because the actual program started 2023.
0: Yeah,
1: and 2022 year corner. Now inflation was 54. 2024 MPP inflation was 23.1 or so.
0: Yeah.
1: So you could see say drastically inflation was coming up. Exchange rate I call at some point 17. Any idea? No? At the time MPP exit no? Now to the dollar no? About around 14.
0: Near 14.
1: So, now you could see relative at the time MPP free to 2024 debt to GDP now above from to 68% or 68 or 65%. And you could see say
0: the trajectory
1: things were trending downwards already. And I don't know the source of this way there, but you could see say. And you might be economic growth rate now if you say air pick up.
0: Okay.
1: Aha. And Osha reserves in the crown. It came less than I think at the time I year corner. Nay, less than even 1 month. Okay. At the time I moved free to 2024, it was 2.8. So you saw some kind of improvement. It's not be BFS here. Aha. But I think say for purpose of education, PCI. Policy coordinating instruments Ghana sign on to a non-financing instrument. It says senior we see kind now. No, it take the same form. It is said the call for financing a program. As you say, we meet the same threshold.
0: Okay.
1: So no. Oh yeah, the audience say wow. What do program they call? Now IMF I endorse program. Omo endorse program na. Na just a program edimu. So
0: okay.
1: It's na your policy coordinating instrument. Na just a one IMF air carbon. And she said na dia kon wo dia kwach na IMF. IMF a hwe bi bia agya tum so eye. Se na be boa wa ma say o pe source of funding from other sources a wo betimi anya.
0: Yeah.
1: Eye say bet me aboa o ma o microeconomic imbalances I won't now bet me a correct now bet me a build a buffers against crisis.
0: Okay.
1: Uh-huh. So it take the same form as financing program. Just say this one what they call unko chire sika nemum enema di ko nyina na ye nema wo mbe hwe it has to meet the same threshold as okope financing.
0: I see. Thank you for the education. Thank you for the education. My main lance of phone lines, Nunaka. My main lance of phone lines, Nunaka. Oh, my main lance of phone lines, no. But you'll bet me a phrase, you see, at 0266008808, 0266008808, and at 0200680068. Hello, good evening. Hello. Good evening.
9: Hello, good evening, sir.
0: Yeah, good evening. 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
12: 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Hello, good evening.
13: Where is sir?
12: But we didn't be akase free.
13: Akase Williams. 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
12: Yo Williams ye tie o.
13: Yo mama jo pan ho.
12: E jo super.
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12: Hello, good evening.
14: Hello, good evening.
12: But you didn't baby Akasefri.
14: So Midiani untimi junior, I'm Sefri unti STU.
12: Udini to say?
14: Untimi junior, I'm Sefri STU.
12: Oh, untimi junior you too.
14: I'm in chair now me more about what my farm boy. Now in chair I have to my tea. Our buffalo my child south 2020 communication office. I'm a channel for our communicating very well. I have too much liquor and all can't send me. But say, in Postana, good boy, the child to an employment mentor, anger good for good, enemy money for good, and no crap. Which means to say, a guarantee of one I was some to two se or mutual guarantee no one say and starting. And there, a banter never doing there. Your kite, pretty content for election. There's a mamma jump from Tambreno. Not I'm George Kitty in the city, so. And all cafe. Oba, obi tu galam so di eya de tu ase ene eya ne ewo he eya na so tu galam so ase yebu sase ewo he we te se president mahama ne di sama ni bo bia de bo man kana no te bible mu anania ese nyankopon bo 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President Mahama and the Fabo Acho? If I saw William Dino and Fama and Fama Ghana for, and some of Mokayano and Omobayano, and yes, I know Moye. You just say and throw in Kuntumpo and Nane, Omjada Tri also,
15: and I come with inflation up a form, and that electricity in a funny thing, and then so increasing everything, inflation a reflection in bottom man. The person I was, I can't was about 3.2, 3.2 no, near me to a man, and you're saying, and not for car, I'm going to carry. And not even thinking about, oh, it's 200 normal day. And it was in a Muslim, and I'm a boss or a thing, and the pure water. Ah, no, first, and it was auto and Sidanian, and I'm not a union. And I want some my air can't say it, and I come in to form fret and cafe, and I am wired than I come almost no normal. Not a monster, you know, your man, you know, your watch. 2028, Dr. Al-Had Muhammad Bolmia, Eba Bavinia Kunana, and all this Ghana, up to this message.
12: All right, yes, sir, that's a no contribution. Young Coin Escolar. Hello, good evening. Hello? Oh. Hello, good evening.
2: Wow.
12: Unfortunately. Lano Amwa, the Ubetimia Fre, na Yaya Rapia Padono. And the 0266008808, 0200680068. Hello, good evening.
16: Good evening, Roya.
12: Mbajudin, baby, Akasefa. Oh, Ms. Amma Boko.
16: Hey, Nami Adu Boko, how's it?
12: Radia Daruma, it's you.
16: No, you're the Yamiyaki. Oh, yeah, Yamiyaki, you're the best. Oh, yeah, America, after guarantee them. Okay, you be another country. In case we are country, it will be another African country, so remember, it's in Ghana. No, we are a guarantee. I can't see that for you going to enjoy my market. Come to Thomas easy. Could I? You think we are going to move to Thomas? If you said there's something wrong, and said this are fear. What is the youth here? I'm only yes, I guarantee. I want to carry a thing of much in that for a any other Yamini to say the town. I want to move to. Well, I'm paying for this is our fear. I'm not guaranteeing you can hire them. Well, see, I had the idea. Maybe I have four more. There was a. It's a toy. And today, the end is to see you. So, on the idea, good to me, sir. I want to hear Tina Pia. Eden, Eden, Parker, looking up with our phone. You know what? I'm not sure of her, no more.
12: And I say, Miss Amma, Bakunia, Ba, any attending canal. Yemfa, last but one caller, na Yenko. Hello, good evening.
17: Right, good evening.
12: Yes, I'm Patrick, baby, I can say free.
17: Right, I'm Patrick, and you're Patrick, I'm Minka.
12: Me too, and Kappa, Critica, ain't you?
17: Why am I that if I shoot on cinema line? I eat a crack. Why am I that? My mincia when they have bigger four. Now, Royal Mincia, I ring my mincia too much. A ball who more day. Of the Sokuna, I'm attending Kappa Kepa, Miss Yam. Royal Namina, first day, ring man, I can't speak last them. They're speak last them. I prevented 2 weeks ago. Last for my capital and Catano. There 13.27. Last week, more baby, there 13.25. I buy 13.25. And there, Matobi, a 14.60. A spectrum and Catano. So I see it. It is prices in a hospital. These are not there. I'm maintaining an answer hospital cacra. Eh, why are there? Local somewhere here, maybe I teach the crowd with you. Say, send the war by a deal, send the war to the euro, Roya. And in the forecourt, you have to get the crop, Yadima, and Yadipa, my first Nipa. Name more locals, so Roya. And yes, I say, look, yeah, I have a Kanishi, Roya. Yet all of 11 cities. I do, yet all of 12 cities. So I guess, yeah, I could be so honest, yet all of 10 cities. Maybe name more car, and then. I less than 10 cities and 9 cities. It's the Altair and I, you say, and your man, I'm paid because you are not in the UCA day, ever form. Roya, yeah, over to me to pick up a cotton bank. Now, why would you say, you can't win me? You can't bet that way. I need to tell you about your statement. If you are the old, what council AFFA? No more, what if you know the sumo? Oh, first, you my first, you my Roya, as my pocket, you are on to me. Obi tu mutema ne mwe geno. No obi tu et me faket yo mu 23%. That any economy yo. And now osi ye economy ni yano. 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And ono e ye fese after the city you won't cry. Mwenye ni tini ni kape.
12: Last caller. Hello, good evening.
18: Good evening, Roya.
12: Yeah, but you didn't baby Kasefri.
18: Roya, I'm
12: Pacho. Oh, my dear, it's you.
18: Mammy,
19: why are you casting your money united? But I agree, you must say, you must do a while, you walk up. I am this is what I never wired, and you money free, you could be. And then time I would have a dollar for, and the time I would have a company, I would have a minimum money. But I would have found a book, and you free to do it. And then I would have a big advantage. If you never be in casting, but I agree, if you wired, I bought from, and you might get up, I am up.
12: I get what I'm saying.

0: Hey, obesa ye na obeche na dwen kama pa meti malen kana meni agi e man mu nyina mu fam hu nhye o malen ko mu di ni mu mu nya ma ma man nko a ye nyina ye gana fo e basi ekoto aba ye nyina ne to santen koto nti o wa dwen bia na so afre no akire bi na ye kama ye ko gwagu
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1: Me come and share.
0: Consultancy communication officer.
1: Sure.
0: Fantastic.
1: Sure. Just. Yeah. On Zabra Bon, we be kwa ha, no akwa, no akwa. You will tell me that say. I feel the me kufi.
0: Sir.
1: Mami ko sofi.
0: Sir.
1: Di kufi.
0: That's right.
1: Me come and share. Sir.
0: Tawashi. You bon point. Tawashi. Sir. Me mami mami biya ye fine.
1: Amen. Amen.
0: Nice one. That's a super sabai.
1: Mati.
0: Sir. Sir. 10 point.
2: Yeah. Mami so the di kind media say. Yeah. I was the conversation has been very interesting.
0: Sure.
2: I wish you all the best.
0: That's right.
2: I hope say obetumi awini hono na mum no beboa responsible opposition for a long time.
0: Yeah,
2: so awini as communication officer no na obaboa aye responsible opposition amay na yetumi yakoso ahyehye oban no yie me fa chia emma minua fortune RFA vice chairman cultural duty minua pa no no we say wuti anti we be amechia no na wo sana make say amena no a omodi ekotumu na o say we free IMF program. And anchakra, you borrowed your way recklessly into another IMF program. And that is what we want to prevent.
0: Okay.
2: And to going forward, no, and I cannot. Oh, David, no, Shasi, you need to say going forward. You better have to tune in my year. Say yen sign enko ya chibim.
0: Okay.
2: That's a maybe crab banana say NDC. Ni abamu. That's the new anomaly before crowd about poor. Or my baby to us, every baby, yeah, you do know. Or my nurse, you queen,
0: sure.
2: Yes, I am queer chibi. Get that here for you, Nassi.
0: You see, the Massipa, you may have a for a bayano, or more among Comodino, Aku ye. We hear issues on Ark 107.1 FM. And I was a pa ranum to say, Yenia Nathaniel, a JB Diaco, the donor friend say, Nat, or can NDC Regional Communication Team, and Yenia Kwakuchumasi. Oye, a member of the NPP National Communication Team. Iti we di ono no ko baby ya. And it's an obesity with issues so. And ura ino ko kuna a economist and financial analyst. Ono so di name di ebe boy. Ni di a IMF a free mu unko mono kamapa. Njumri mami fasi da kesi ema kechi kesi ferry. Ono ne shishi njumri as producer. And I was Jay Fofi Batampa ba ono so so e bo ni chidom ma production ni bibia ko kama pa bi dia sele ni bi nso e ma man pato ona dia two so live on Facebook e ma do na timi hwe yen wo ho e frem me 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week edition wo mun nyina no abrɛ wo mun nyina moniti mo amuti e radio online mo he Facebook ye de mun nyina ase mo mun nyina de yi e de nwumpa agimutata kompam ya me aduma ochina ibi shi akra mun 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
1: Ah, Anita, and the what doggy park?
0: Oh, won so a. 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
1: Oh no.
0: Me fa uba. 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Hey, Nene so he for order some Chinese any wine papa bi. 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
1: Hey, Anita.
0: Na san ni mia when you hear TV bi no. I also say sound. 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
2: Hey, Anita.
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0: poem shall speak of the wretched sea that worships these shores, of mothers crying for their young swallowed up by the sea. This poem shall say nothing new. This poem shall speak of time, time unlimited, time undefined. This poem shall call names, names like Lumumba, Kenyatta, Nkrumah, Hannibal, Atherton, Malcolm, Garvey, Haile Selassie. This poem is vexed about apartheid, racism, fascism, the Ku Klux Klan, riots in Brixton, Atlanta, Jim Jones. This poem is revolting against first world, second world, third world, division, man-made decision. This poem is like all the rest. This poem will not be amongst great literary works, will not be recited by poetry enthusiasts. It will not be quoted by politicians or men of religions. This poem is knives, bombs, guns, blood, fire, blazing for freedom. Yes, this poem is a drum. Ashanti, Ma Ma, Igbo, Yoruba, Nyabingi warriors, Yohuru, Yohuru, Namibia, Yohuru, Yohuru Sweto, Yohuru Africa. This poem will not change things. This poem need to be changed. This poem is a rebirth of a people, a rising, awakening, understanding. This poem speaks, is speaking, have spoken. This poem shall continue even when poets have stopped writing. This poem shall survive, you, me. It shall linger in history, in your mind, in time, forever. This poem is time, only time will tell. This poem is still not written. This poem has no point. This poem is just a part of the story. His story, her story, our story. The story still untold. This poem is now ringing, talking, irritating, making you want to stop it. But this poem will not stop. This poem is long, cannot be short. This poem cannot be tamed, cannot be blamed. The story is still not told about this poem. This poem is old, new. This poem was copied from the Bible, your prayer book, Playboy magazines, the New York Times, Reader's Digest, the CIA files, the KGB files. This poem is no secret. This poem shall be called boring, stupid, senseless. This poem is watching you trying to make sense from this poem. This poem is messing up your brains, making you want to stop listening to this poem. But you shall not stop listening to this poem. You need to know what will be said next in this poem. This poem shall disappoint you because this poem is to be continued in your mind.
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